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5: Hello, Seven Trent here. Great news. We finished working on Ford Green Road and it's now open to traffic again, 6 weeks earlier than planned. Thanks for bearing with us. We're now moving on to Sneed Green, starting on Mornington Road and working into August. We're also in Birches Head, Burslem and Hanley. 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

0: never die, but the joke was always mine, 'cause I'm racing against time. And I know it's not the end of the world, but could you pick me up at 8? 'Cause my treatment starts today.
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join me, Lee Brooks, live on Six Sounds Radio every Monday and Tuesday from 7 till 9 p.m. for my A&E. 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

Hi everybody, it's me, Torby, from the Six Towns Radio Breakfast Show, inviting you to join me every weekday from 7am. I know it's early, but I'm going to wake you with some great music, some great chat, and maybe the odd special guest. So why not wake up with the bright... Bleh. But not another take again. These things never go right. You know, I could spend a load of time doing these jingles, but I'm just going to tell you, it's a great show. Listening from 7am, you will not be disappointed.

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6: Hello, Seven Trent here. Great news. We finished working on Ford Green Road and it's now open to traffic again, 6 weeks earlier than planned. Thanks for bearing with us. We're now moving on to Sneed Green, starting on Mornington Road and working into August. We're also in Birches Head, Burslem and Hanley. 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

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Then tune in to Nikki T when she rewinds the weekend every Sunday between 4 and 6. She'll be playing music like this

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5: Hello, Severn Trent here. Great news. We've finished working on Ford Green Road and it's now open to traffic again, 6 weeks earlier than planned. Thanks for bearing with us. We're now moving on to Sneed Green, starting on Mornington Road and working into August. We're also in Birches Head, Burslem and Hanley. The work will help reduce leaks and bursts and give everyone a reliable water supply in the future. It's part of the UK's wider big upgrade, improving essential infrastructure. We'll do everything we can to finish the work safely and quickly. To find out more, go to stwater.co.uk/stoke. Severn Trent. It's in our nature.
0: 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Across Stoke-on-Trent and Newcastle under Lyme. 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
1: The Prince of Wales has said he was truly saddened to hear of the tragic death of former British Army soldier Nirmal Purja after an avalanche in Pakistan. He added that he served with distinction before becoming one of the world's greatest mountaineers. The Nepalese man was leading an expedition of 10 climbers on Broad Peak when the avalanche struck about midday on Thursday. UEFA has increased the heat on FIFA president Gianni Infantino by saying he has lost confidence of the European governing body. Infantino announced overnight the plan to sell stakes in the World Cup would no longer proceed. Spain has installed a 600-foot barrier on the sea border between its North African territory. The plan comes after tens of thousands of migrants breached the border earlier this week from Morocco. At least 67 people had died. And Rochdale have booked their place in the Carabao Cup first round with a penalty shootout win over League Two's Tranmere. It comes after an entertaining 2-2 draw at Prenton Park, with Tranmere missing four penalties in a row. That's the latest from Radio News Hub. I'm Matthew Dudley.
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Fancy letting your hair down and rocking out to the best in rock music? 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
5: Hello, Seven Trent here. Great news. We've finished working on Ford Green Road and it's now open to traffic again, 6 weeks earlier than planned. Thanks for bearing with us. We're now moving on to Sneed Green, starting on Mornington Road and working into August. We're also in Birches Head, Burslem and Hanley. The work will help reduce leaks and bursts and give everyone a reliable water supply in the future. It's part of the UK's wider big upgrade, improving essential infrastructure. 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
1: 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Across Stoke-on-Trent and Newcastle under Lyme. 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
1: Nirmal Purja, the former British Army and Royal Marine soldier, has died in Pakistan after an avalanche. The Prince of Wales has said he was truly saddened to hear of the tragic death and added that he served with distinction before becoming one of the world's greatest mountaineers. The Nepalese man was leading an expedition of 10 climbers on Broad Peak when the avalanche struck on Thursday. UEFA is increasing the heat on FIFA president Gianni Infantino, saying he's lost the confidence of the governing body. It's over a plan to sell stakes in the World Cup. Whilst UEFA welcomed the decision to drop the proposal, it believes that Infantino has lost the trust of the footballing world. And former England international and Brighton striker Danny Welbeck has completed a move to Chelsea. It's after signing a 2-year deal with the Blues. The 35-year-old, who has 42 caps, will head straight to Hong Kong to join up with his new head coach Xavi Alonso and his new teammates as they continue on their pre-season tour over in Asia. That's the latest here from Radio News Hub. I'm Matthew Dudley.
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5: Hello, Severn Trent here. Great news. We finished working on Ford Green Road and it's now open to traffic again, 6 weeks earlier than planned. Thanks for bearing with us. We're now moving on to Sneed Green, starting on Mornington Road and working into August. We're also in Birches Head, Burslem and Hanley. 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
1: Petrol prices are now at their highest level since 2022. The Chancellor, John Healey, has said he'll be watching closely to protect the public from price gouging at the petrol pump and in supermarkets as the war in Iran continues to hit the price of both fuel and food. Well, the US President Donald Trump has claimed that Middle East allies have now reached the parameters of a deal to end the war in Iran and said that he would hold off on ordering new strikes in the now five-month-old conflict. A written constitution could be needed for Britain, that from new Prime Minister Andy Burnham, who previously called for a written constitution in his 2024 book Head North. He says his proposals for increased devolution strengthen the case for a formal constitution in Britain. A new study by University College London has found that people who live in coastal areas have more long-term health conditions as opposed to those who don't or moved away. Professor Stephen Givraj, who led the research, says it's more likely to affect those in middle age. That's the latest from Radio News Hub. I'm John Collins.
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5: Hello, Seven Trent here. Great news. We finished working on Ford Green Road and it's now open to traffic again, 6 weeks earlier than planned. Thanks for bearing with us. We're now moving on to Sneed Green, starting on Mornington Road and working into August. We're also in Birches Head, Burslem and Hanley. 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

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Whether you love the 80s, 90s, boy bands or rock, I'll play you an hour of great tunes to sing along to. So join me, Nikki T, on the Happy Hour, only on Six Towns Radio.

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1: The price of petrol is at its highest for 4 years. Holly Hughes has more.
2: It's now £88 to fill a family-sized car with unleaded petrol. That's 60p a litre. The RAC, who found the figures, call it an unwelcome Iran war high. And it's not looking good for diesel drivers either, with it looking set to keep on rising to 185p a litre in the next few weeks.
1: Well, all of this comes as US President Donald Trump says Middle Eastern allies have agreed on the framework of a deal aimed at ending the conflict with Iran, adding that he would delay authorising further military strikes in the five-month-old war. Britain may need a written constitution as the country adopts a new approach to government, according to new Prime Minister Andy Burnham. He argued for a written constitution in his 2024 book Head North and says as he makes devolution more central to Britain's governance, it strengthens the case for a written document. And England's Jasmine Sawyers claimed gold in the women's long jump at the Commonwealth Games in Glasgow. That's the latest from Radio News Hub. I'm John Collins.
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Kinks and Lola on Six Towns Radio. Good morning. It is Sunday, the 2nd of August, 2026. Sunday, the 2nd of August. Let me just say that again. Sunday, the 2nd of August. August. I'm going to say it. I don't care. Where has that time gone? Good morning. This is the Dan Townley Breakfast Show. I'm with you till 10 a.m. this morning. Soundtracking you're the first Sunday of August. Let me know what you're up to. Studio at sixtowns.co.uk. What's going on in the wonderful world of Staffordshire? Let me know what I can be getting up to today. What the people of Stoke-on-Trent, Newcastle, Lyme can be getting up to as I adjust my chair in the studio there. That wasn't anything breaking. Don't worry. I've not pressed anything and broken the radio. I've not done that. Coming up on today's show, the usual features, the Six Town Six, the What's the Year is around the corner. I say around the corner, it's the next hour. And if you missed it a couple of weeks ago, I introduced a brand new feature, same title, different song, where you can go over to our Instagram. You can vote for which is your favourite. Very simple feature. There are two songs. They share the same title. Very different songs. You vote which one is the best out of those two songs. Right now, though, we're going to have this. This is Scouting for Girls, and She's So Lovely. This is Six Towns Radio. If you've got a song that you want to hear between now and 10, don't hesitate. Get in touch with me. My email is studio@sixtowns.co.uk.

Scout for Girls, She's So Lovely on Six Towns Radio. Good morning, 11 minutes past 7, 2nd of August 2026. Soundtracking your Sunday morning is me, Dan Towley. I hear you're right. Loads to come on Six Towns Radio today as well. Sunday, I'm going to whisper it just in case the other days get offended. Sunday is the best day. There, I've said it. Don't care who knows it. Sunday is the best day. There's such a variation of shows. Get your teeth stuck into anything you want. I've got the first listen of the Six Town Six coming up as well, and obviously that is the reason why Sunday is the best day, is you get to listen to another Six Town Six alongside other features. Don't get me wrong, I'm not a one-trick pony, but I am very much married to the Six Town Six.

0: across Stoke-on-Trent, Newcastle-under-Lyme and beyond. 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

Toto, hold the line. Pretty sure this was on a Grand Theft Auto game. Love isn't always on time. So when you're driving around and you've got the radio on in your car, love isn't always on time. Pretty sure that was it. Yeah, pretty sure. This is the Dan Townley Breakfast Show. It is now time for this.

Yes, it is time for the 6x6. If you don't know what the 6x6 is, what it is a feature where I play 6 seconds of 6 songs, and all you have to do is tell me the name of the artist and the name of the song title. You get a point for each, so there's 12 points on offer, and those points can get you into the gift shop at the end of the show. Yes, the gift shop at the end of the show. But what is in the gift shop at the end of the show? Well, available in the gift shop at the end of the show this week, we have got the commemorative tea towel, that stupid potted plant, it's everybody's favourite, it's the fan blades, and new for this week, Dan Townley aftershave. Do you want to smell like a bacon sandwich? Then you can get your hands on the Dan Townley aftershave. There we go. That's what's available at the gift shop at the end of the show. But to get to the gift shop at the end of the show, you need me to shut me mush, don't you? So I will. I'm going to shut me mush and I'm going to play the 6x6. Here it is.

how well do you think you're going to do? I think par for this is 8. I think 8 is your target score that you need to be going for. At least an 8. How many can you name? studio@sixtowns.co.uk if you want to get your guesses in. @SixTownsRadio across social media. And of course, you can text me. My number's 88440. 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

love your peaches, wanna relation of Ed and David. Every time I'll make the same joke. That's the Joker on Six Towns Radio. So, what little thing do you look forward to the most? If you've listened to this show before, you'll know I love a good study, and especially when the studies are absolutely stupid and pointless, much like this one. So researchers have discovered the top little things that we all most look forward to in our lives. And it's not just your average, like, you know, top 10 list. Oh, no. These guys have gone top 50. Don't worry, I'm not going to subject you to all 50. I'm not going to do that. Although, no, don't worry, I'm not going to do it. So it's a definitive list. You can't get more definitive than a 50 item list of little things that we look forward to in our lives. So the study revealed that everyday moments we love, including relaxing in a bath, reading in bed, and tucking into our evening meal, are the moments we love the most. Kicking off our shoes when we get home and putting fresh washing away were other small moments that bring joy. Do any of these resonate with you? Meeting friends for a catch-up, sipping your morning coffee. That made the list as well. 63% of us saying our mood perks up after the first drink of the day. Do you know what? I've just finished my first coffee of the day and 100% do feel a bit better for it. And typically the first drink that we finish is around 8:53. I mean, I've absolutely smashed that out of the park way before that. The research also found 8 in 10 of us believe it's important to treat ourselves to the things that make us happy each day. And as routines begin to get back to normal, as we're kind of, you know, holidays, it says holidays have come out of the way now. People are going, as in work, holidays are coming and going. When you get back to normal, it's all about socializing with friends, getting back to the friend zone. Kids are off school, aren't they? Finding time to socialize with your friends. Those are making the lists. Spending time with the family, going to the gym, watching a movie at the cinema, and enjoying barista coffee. Fair enough. Illegal coffee. That's barista coffee, Daniel. The study also revealed that average adult typically goes for a lunchtime walk at 1:07 p.m., changes out of work clothes at 6:37 p.m., and finally switches off at 8:05 p.m. And 5:11 p.m. was the average time we look forward to most in the day, because when work is over. Do you agree with any of those things? Other things that made the list. Let's have a look, shall we? Let's dive deep into this. So, 25 on this list. Things that make us happy. Listening to the radio. Hey, you're welcome. 25 on the list. Is that it? Number 17 is eating breakfast food. And get on board with that. I do love a good breakfast. I think breakfast food items, pound for pound, the best. It's the best meal, isn't it? I'm not talking you know, run-of-the-mill Weetabix or cornflakes. I'm talking like a full English. It's a hard meal to beat. Watching a film is on there. Having a shower is on there. Taking your dog for a walk. Applying your makeup, as you can imagine, big one of that. Listening to podcasts, going for a run, and hanging up the phone on your last work call of the day. Phone down, vibes up. That's what we'll go with. And this is the Dan Talley Breakfast Show on Six Towns Radio. I'm going to give you another listen of the Six Town Six after this.

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0: Lola Young Messi. Before that, we had Rick Astley, Never Gonna Give You Up. It is Sunday, the 2nd of August, 2026. We got the answers to the Six Town Six coming up in just over 1 hour's time. I'm going to give you another listen, are we actually, after this.
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6: Hello, Severn Trent here. Great news. We finished working on Ford Green Road and it's now open to traffic again, 6 weeks earlier than planned. Thanks for bearing with us. We're now moving on to Sneed Green, starting on Mornington Road and working into August. 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
0: So if you missed it the first couple of times, here is today's Six Town Six.

So how many of those can you name? I'm looking for artists and song titles. Studio at sixthounds.co.uk. Right now, though, it is time for Same Title, Different Song, the feature where you get to vote which is the best song that shares a title, and they will walk away as the King of Kings based on the name of their song. Today, we are pitting The Cranberries and Jamie T head to head. The song is Zombie. And if you go over to our social media, our Instagram, actually just go to Instagram, at Six Towns Radio, you can vote which is your favourite. Is it The Cranberries? Is it Jamie T? I'm going to give you a listen of both now. Starting with this from The Cranberries. This is Zombie.

0: There we go. First song of same title, different song. Surely you get the idea now. The songs share the same title. They are a different song. You go over to our Instagram, which is at Six Towns Radio, and you vote for which one is the best. So is it the Cranberries, Zombie, or is it this?
1: Long she sees apart from me, possessed behind the eyes.

0: Jamie T, Zombie, that is the second song of today's same title, different song. So you get the choice. Which one is crowned today's champion? Jamie T, Zombie, or the Cranberries, Zombie? Head over to our Instagram at Six Sounds Radio. It's on the stories. Go over to the stories. Vote on the poll. Have your say. Answers to the Six Town Six will be in the next hour. And I've got a What's the Year coming very soon.
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2: Petrol prices are now at their highest level since 2022. The Chancellor, John Healey, has said he'll be watching closely to protect the public from price gouging at the petrol pump and in supermarkets as the war in Iran continues to hit the price of both fuel and food. Well, it comes as the US President Donald Trump claims that Middle Eastern allies have reached the framework of a deal to end the war in Iran. He says he will hold off on ordering new strikes in the now five-month-old conflict. A written constitution could be needed for Britain as a different approach is taken to running the country. That from new Prime Minister Andy Burnham, who previously called for such a written constitution in his 2024 book, Head North. A new study has revealed that coastal living is connected to worse health outcomes in midlife. University College London has made that link, saying that those living in or moving to coastal areas are more likely to have multiple long-term health conditions. And England's Jasmine Sawyers claimed gold in the long jump at the Commonwealth Games in Glasgow. That's the latest from Radio News Hub. I'm John Collins.
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0: Here's your weather for today, which is Sunday the 2nd of August 2026. Today is going to be warm with plenty of sunshine and a few areas of cloud in the afternoon and in the evening. Tonight will start with variable cloud. This will shift to the east in the early hours to leave clear skies and a warm night. Tomorrow morning is going to start sunny, but it will turn cloudier later in the morning and in the afternoon. Most places will remain dry, but there is a chance of the odd shower locally in the region. It is going to be a very warm day, though. Tuesday is looking to be a breezy day with a few showers moving in from the west into the late morning. Wednesday is a dry day, plenty of sunshine, and Thursday will be cloudy with some showers. Back to today, lows of 17 degrees, highs of 23 degrees Celsius. 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

0: Big news, people. The Britain's favourite foods have been announced.
1: And did those feet in ancient times.
0: A study has emerged with a select panel asked to select their favourite food from a list to create our 50 favourite items. And it makes you proud to be British, I promise. In at number 50, straight away in at number 50, broccoli. Our 50th favourite food is broccoli. Broccoli. Number 39, what's 39 here, you asked? That favourite British food? Chorizo. Makes you proud to be British, doesn't it? In at number 20, we're getting closer to the top 10, which I will reveal in full. Don't you worry about that. Don't go anywhere. In at number 20, blue cheese. 19, artichokes. 18, apricots. 17, prawns. 16, duck. 15, salmon. 14, asparagus. 13, pasta. Brackets general. Number 12, avocado. Number 11, strawberries. So, what makes us proud to be British? What is our favourite British food? Here are the top 10, people. In at number 10, we have got apples. Britain's favourite food, in at number 10, apples. Number 9 is baked beans. Big jump, that. Number 8 is banana. Number 7 is bread. Bread. Britain's 50... This, I can't stress this enough. Britain's 50 favourite foods. In at number 7, bread. Bread. Number 6 is lamb. Number 5 is beef. Number 4 is steak. We're into intense times now, people. Tense times. In at number 3, it's chocolate. In at number 2, it's chicken. So what do you think is Britain's favourite food? What is number 1 on that list? Have a think, have a think. It is, of course, bacon. I said it.

Do not say we don't do the hard hitting journalism here on Six Towns Radio. Bacon is our top, in at number one at the top 50 foods. That being said, that list is an absolute shambles, by the way. It's a shambles. Mushrooms in at 32. Chili, just general, 20. Mushrooms is 32, chili is 22, anchovies is 24. Get in the bin. Just get in the bin. If you're gonna do a study, take it seriously. Take it ruddy seriously, will you guys? Take it seriously. The answers to the Six Town Six are coming up in about 45 minutes' time. Here it is if you missed it.

0: Yes. That is the Six Town Six. How many can you name? I think part is eight. We're looking for the artist and the song title of all those songs. Now, what are you doing later on this evening? I'm thinking between the hours of 9 and 11. Well, why not listen to Toby's Rock Show? Yes, Toby's Rock Show is back. If you missed it on Tuesday, you can listen to it tonight. And here's Toby telling you all about it.
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2: Yes, it is Six Towns Radio. Good morning. It is 20 past 8, 2nd of August 2026. Now, I know what you're thinking. Dan, what's your go-to karaoke song? And I will say to that, mind your own business. Normally, crowd pleasers. That's normally my vibe, as I'll read the room and I'll go crowd pleasers. Well, a top 10 list. You know, listen, this is back-to-back list. I can't get enough of them this morning. The top 10 karaoke songs have been voted for according to science, because that's how we should leave our fun. To science. An expert has revealed the scientifically backed sing-along tunes to guarantee a good evening. Oxford University mathematicians have devised a formula that combines the number of verses, repetition of chorus, beats per minute, and the year the song was released. The equation generates a score out of 100, and from this, Dr. Crawford, sounds like a made-up name, has come up with the top 10 mood-boosting classics of all time, coming in at first place with a whopping 91 out of 100 is the 1986 banger Living on a Prayer. Close behind, Whitney Houston's I Want to Dance with Somebody scored 90. Don't Look Back in Anger by Oasis scored 89. In at fourth, it's joint fourth actually, with 88 is Man I Feel Like a Woman, Shania Twain, and 500 Miles by The Proclaimers. Luke Cassidy, who I love with all of my heart, his go-to is 500 Miles by The Proclaimers. I've seen him perform that. Genuinely, it's an experience. ABBA is in its sixth place with Gimme Gimme Gimme. That's called 85. Unwritten by Natasha Bedingfield, which is a belter, came in at seventh, scoring 84. Adele came in eighth place with Someone Like You. Spice Girls was number nine with Wannabe. And rounding off the top 10 was Mario and Let Me Love You. It amazes me that there's no Robbie Williams songs on this, especially because, I mean, a friend of the station, Ruby Mullock, whose birthday it is today. Happy birthday to you, Rubes. I've seen the videos of her performing Robbie Williams on karaoke, and that should be top of that list. And to say happy birthday, I'm going to play a little bit of Robbie Williams for you now. This is for you, Rubes. This is Rock DJ.

Robbie Williams, rock DJ. This is the Dan Townley Breakfast Show on Six Towns Radio with you till 10 o'clock. Still to come on Six Towns Radio, Tony Corden brings love songs to the airwaves, because that's what you want on between 10 and 12 on a Sunday. Get back in bed. 12 till 2, Kelly Roast is here with us. Kelly Smith is here with her, Sunday Roast. Rich the Man Hughes and his cool music show is here 2 till 4. Nicky T is rewinding the weekend. The better Townley, Corey Townley, is here till 6 to 8. And as I mentioned before, Tolby is here with his rock show 8 till 10. So if you missed it on Tuesday, listen again tonight from 8 till 10. And if you missed anything throughout the week, head over to our website, go over to the Listen Again, and select the time and show that you want. Quite easy, really. How about this for a blast from the past? This is Jamelia and Superstar. I'm going to give you another listen to the Six Town Six. And we've got the What's the Year coming up. This is Six Towns Radio. It's 8:26, Sunday, the 2nd of August. This is Six Towns Radio, the bright side of Staffordshire.

0: There we go. How many artists and how many song titles can you name? Answers will be revealed just after 9 a.m. So it is now time for this.
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0: Yeah, it is time for What's the Year on the Dan Townley Breakfast Show. If you don't know what's the year is, what it is I play songs. They all featured in the top 40 best-selling singles of a year. You have to tell me what that year is. I mean, it's quite simple, really, isn't it? 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No prizes, just the eternal joy that you get knowing that you got the year right. You can cheat as well. Feel free to Google it. I don't care. You're only cheating yourself. That's the vibe we're going for. So, song number one of today's What's the Year is this.

The 21st best-selling single of the year that we're looking for peaked at number one in the British music charts. But the question is, when was the year that we're looking for? That is the point of what's the year, really. I mean, there's no other way of doing it, is there? That's that. If you've already figured it out, congratulations. If you haven't, don't worry. There's more songs still to come. I've got six songs lined up today, so loads of songs. We're going to continue with this from Elton John. The 27th best-selling single, peaking once again at number one in the British music charts, selling more than 200,000 copies. But when was it?

two songs deep into today's What's the Year, should I say? Not three songs deep, two songs deep. We've already had Girls Aloud, Sound of the Underground. This is Elton John, Are You Ready for Love? Have you managed to figure out what the year is yet? I'm also going to play clips of songs that just didn't quite make it into the wider list on today's show. But don't worry. We have still got some bangers coming up, including this. Song number three of today's What's the Year is Junior Senior.

Junior Senior, Move Your Feet. That is definitely song number three of today's What's the Year? Have you managed to figure out what the year is yet? So some songs that unfortunately missed it. They're still bangers. Still bangers. Some that missed it that are not being played on today's What's the Year. We include this. Take control of your mind and meditate. Let your soul gravitate to the love, y'all. People killing, people dying. Children hurt and you hear them crying. So the Black Eyed Peas, Where Is The Love? It was actually the best-selling single from the year we're looking for. 625,000 copies, peaking at number one in the charts. We could have played that. We could have played this from Justin Timberlake.

It is, of course, Cry Me a River. This as well. As you can imagine, this is well up the wheelhouse of this show. It just follows the same vibe as the rest of the show, doesn't it? 50 Cent in the club is what could have been played. I mean, this just makes me instantly cooler, doesn't it? This as well. Blue Cantrell. Blue Cantrell, not, it's not the same word. And Shauna Paul. This is Breathe. And for those of you who enjoy a good party dance, we could have played this on air this morning.

0: Oh wow, wow. We could have played that. We didn't. We've still got three songs left to play. I'm going to tell you who the artists are. Do you know the songs? We have got music from Busted, Daniel Bedingfield, and Will Young still to come. We have had a fair few guesses, and I'll be honest with you, there's only one which is right. Only out by a year, but only one which is right. Your first guess is your final guess. That's the rules. Like I said, we've got music from Busted, Daniel Bedingfield, and Will Young still to come as we finish off today's What's the Year.
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6: Hello, Severn Trent here. Great news. We finished working on Ford Green Road and it's now open to traffic again, 6 weeks earlier than planned. Thanks for bearing with us. We're now moving on to Sneed Green, starting on Mornington Road and working into August. 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
0: Halfway through What's the Year, we've had Girls Aloud, Elton John and Junior Senior. What is coming next? Well, you know the three artists, but in which order are they going to be on air? Well, I can reveal the next up. We have got this from Will Young.

Will Young, Leave Right Now. Song number four of today's What's the Year? Two more songs left to play before I reveal what the year is before 9 a.m. Do you have any guesses? So far, have you got any idea? Any idea whatsoever? Can you place yourself? What were you doing when you were hearing this music on the radio, in the shops? What were you doing? I'm going to let you know what the year was. I'm going to put you out of your misery in two songs' time. This is the penultimate song. It's Daniel Bedingfield, If You're Not the One.

Daniel Bedingfield, If You're Not The One is our penultimate song of today's What's The Year. We have heard Girls Aloud, Sound of the Underground, Elton John, Are You Ready For Love, Junior Senior, Move Your Feet, that was very stokey, Will Young, Leave Right Now, and that was Daniel Bedingfield, If You're Not The One. We've got one song left before I reveal the year, and that one song is this. Your Friends and Mine. This is Busted with Year 3000. But what is the year? Spoiler alert, it is not 3000.

0: So there we go. We have had 6 songs that all featured in the top 40 best-selling singles. If you said 2002, unfortunately, it wasn't 2002. The answer we're looking for this week was 2003. If you said 2003, this right here is for you. Yes. The studio audience goes mild. The year we were looking for was 2003. More What's the Year next week. This is Six Towns Radio, and this is your headlines.
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2: The price of petrol is at its highest in 4 years, with more. Here's Holly Hughes.
3: It's now £88 to fill a family-sized car with unleaded petrol. That's 60p a litre. The RAC, who found the figures, call it an unwelcome Iran war high. And it's not looking good for diesel drivers either, with it looking set to keep on rising to 185p a litre in the next few weeks.
2: Well, this comes as US President Donald Trump says that Middle Eastern allies have now agreed on the framework of a deal aimed at ending the conflict with Iran. He's added that he would now delay authorizing further military strikes in the 5-month-old war. Britain may need a written constitution as the country adopts a new approach to government. That's according to new Prime Minister Andy Burnham, who'd previously argued for such a written constitution in a book he released in 2024. And the TV presenter and actor Shane Ritchie will appear in court next month charged with drink driving after he was arrested in Harlow in Essex. That's the latest from Radio News Hub. I'm John Collins.
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1: We are very close to revealing the answers to this week's Six Towns Six. If you've not heard it, here it is.

how many of those artists and song titles can you name? I'm going to reveal the answers after 9:15. So don't go any... Where are you going to go? What are you up to? That's what I've been... I always start with, what are you up to? What am I soundtracking? Why? What is this voice soundtracking for you right now? studio@sixtowns.co.uk. What are you doing? You know, let's not be dodgy with it. You know what I mean? Like... keep it normal. Hey, Dan, you accompany me on a walk to the shop. Hey, thank you very much. That's the vibe we want. Answers to the 6 Town 6 coming up after this.

0: Take that, greatest day. There is still time to vote. Same title, different song. The Cranberries, Zombie, are going head to head with Jamie T and Zombie. The poll is live on our Instagram stories because that's what the cool kids are doing now. Go over to the hashtag Gram. God, I feel old. I just give myself the ick just saying that. But vote for yours, your favourite, that is, not just yours in general. Was it the Cranberries, Zombie, or Jamie T, Zombie? Answers to the Six Town Six coming up after the Killers in Human.
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2: Who are you and why are you pressing play? What is going on here? Yes, it is Six Towns Radio, just in case you needed to know. Two jingles back to back. It's what we do here. It's different. We're kooky. It wasn't me pressing the wrong button. On it. Do you think a professional of my standard would start pressing the wrong button? Come on now. That's not going to happen, is it? It is now time to reveal the answers to this.

So how many of those can you name or have you named? Well, I did say part was 8. If you manage to get 8 or more, give yourself a warm cuddle. If you're able to give yourself a cuddle. If not, a shake of the hand will also do. So here are today's answers. Song number 1 is Fleetwood Mac and Everywhere. Kenny Rogers and Dolly Parton, Islands in the Stream. Song number 2. Song number 3 is Enrique Iglesias, Do You Know, the ping pong song. Nelly Furtado, I'm Like a Bird, song number 4. Pink, Trouble, song number 5. The Ting Tings, Shut Up and Let Me Go, is song number 6. One more time, very quickly. Fleetwood Mac, Everywhere, song number 1. Islands in the Stream, Kenny Rogers and Dolly Parton, song number 2. Enrique Iglesias, Do You Know, the ping pong song, number 3. Nelly Furtado, I'm Like a Bird, song number 4. Pink and Trouble is song number 5. And the Ting Tings, Shut Up and Let Me Go, is song number 6. Congratulations if you got 8 or more. That was part. If you got less than 8, don't worry. It really means nothing. I'm going to let you into a little secret. The gift shop doesn't exist. It's all part of the theatre of the mind. Let's have a song from the 6 Town 6, shall we? It was song number 2. Kenny Rogers, Dolly Parton. This is Islands in the Stream. This is 6 Towns Radio.

Biffy Clyro, Many of Horror on Six Towns Radio. Good morning. Congratulations again if you got 8 in today's Six Towns 6. Fleetwood Mac everywhere. Kenny Rogers, Dolly Parton, Islands in the Stream. Enrique Iglesias, Do You Know? Nelly Furtado, I'm Like a Bird. Pink Trouble and the Ting Tings, Shut Up and Let Me Go, were today's songs. I'm going to tell you what's coming up on Six Towns Radio after this.

Sam Smith and Naughty Boy La La La. This is Six Towns Radio. Coming up for the rest of the day today, you've got Tony Corden is here from 10 till 12. Callie Smith is inviting you around for a Sunday roast, 12 till 2. Rich the Man Hughes in his cool music show. Well, technically it's Rich and Joe now, 2 till 4. Nikki T is rewinding the weekend. And then at 8 o'clock, you can listen back to Tolby's Rock Show from Tuesday. So if you missed it on Tuesday, don't worry. You can listen to it again tonight from 8 till 10. And if you missed any other show, as I always say, go over to our website, search for The Listen Again. It's also on the app. You can take us with you wherever you want. I mean, if you really enjoyed this nonsense, you could listen to it all again. Not quite sure why you would. Although, you would know all the answers to the Six Town Six, the What's the Year. So, if anything, maybe that's why you do it. You can impress a loved one and impress your lover. Hey, I know the answers to the Six Town Six, babe. And you go, yeah, yeah. Bam, bam, bam, bam, bam. Pew, pew, pew. Shooting from the hip. Happy days. Well done to you. I imagine that's how the conversation goes. Anyway, right, I have got the all-important results to same title, different song after this.

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5: Hello, Severn Trent here. Great news. We've finished working on Ford Green Road and it's now open to traffic again, 6 weeks earlier than planned. Thanks for bearing with us. We're now moving on to Sneed Green, starting on Mornington Road and working into August. We're also in Birches Head, Burslem and Hanley. 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
1: 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Across Stoke-on-Trent and Newcastle under Lyme. 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
6: It is Six Towns Radio. She in a wrong. It's the 2nd of August 2026 and we're just coming up to 9.40. Well, it's just 9.49. Nearly 10 to 10. I should have just said that. Really, but here we are. Thank you very much for listening to this morning's breakfast show. I'll be back next week from 7 till 10. Don't go anywhere because Tony C is here, followed by Kelly Smith, Rich, Nicky T, and Toby's Rock Show is rounding us off for the rest of the day. Have a good Sunday. Enjoy the lovely blue skies. It looks like we're having up Stanley Street. Hopefully it's across the rest of Stoke-on-Trent and Newcastle under Lyme. Have a good one. I love your faces. Bye-bye.

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Why not join the Six Towns Radio family and get your voice heard across Stoke-on-Trent and Newcastle-under-Lyme? 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

I'm Tony C, and this is your quiet space. Just you, the music, and the feelings we don't always say out loud. So breathe, let everything soften, and let these songs hold you the way only love can. This is Endless Love Songs. Welcome to 2 hours of Endless Love Songs. I'm going to start this edition with She's Got Away by Billy Joel, followed by You're the Best Thing by the Style Council.

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1: That was the Style Council with You're the Best Thing, and Billy Joel started the show with She's Got Away. On this edition, I'll be playing you a host of love songs from across the eras, along with the regular features of the Endless Classic, the Timeless Duet, and the Soft Landing, all to help quieten the voices and help us to relax and fall in love again. I've got Norah Jones, Thinking About You, coming next. And I'll be back after the ads with songs by Katie Mellower and Nell Bryden.

0: across Stoke-on-Trent, Newcastle-under-Lyme and beyond. 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
1: That was Nell Bryden and Not Like Loving You. And before that was Katie Mellower's Closest Thing to Crazy. And before the ads, Norah Jones with Thinking About You. It's time to step into another timeless duet, a love song that has woven its magic through the generations. And for this edition, it's Peebo Bryson and Celine Dion with Beauty and the Beast, followed by Jamie Cullum's Not While I'm Around.

That was Jamie Cullum's Not While I'm Around, and before that was this edition's timeless duet, the late Peeba Bryson and Celine Dion with Beauty and the Beast. Coming next, I've got She's Always a Woman to Me by Fife Dangerfield, followed by Heal the Pain by George Michael and Sir Paul McCartney.

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5: Hello, Severn Trent here. 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
7: Ava Cassidy coming next with Time After Time, followed closely by Fleetwood Mac and Songbird.

Fleetwood Mac songbird there, and before that was Ava Cassidy with Time After Time. 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

It's now time for the soft landing, where we gently touch down with an instrumental track that lets the world fall away, followed by a soft acoustic embrace. It's a space to breathe, unwind, and let everything soften around you. The soft landing songs for this edition are Ryuichi Sakamoto with Merry Christmas, Mr. Lawrence, followed by Boots of Spanish Leather by Amos Lee.

0: across Stoke-on-Trent, Newcastle-under-Lyme and beyond. 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
7: 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Before the ads, you had the soft landing songs for this edition. Ryuichi Sakamoto with Merry Christmas, Mr. Lawrence, followed by Boots of Spanish Leather by Amos Lee. I Just Wanna Love You by The Shy is up next, followed by Seal's Secret.

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Across Stoke-on-Trent and Newcastle-under-Lyme. 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

Seal's Secret there, and before that, The Shires, I Just Want to Love You. Coming next, I've got Worlds Away by Honey Rider, and that will take us up to the Endless Classic.

It's now time for the Endless Classic, a legendary love song that has and will always stand the test of time. And for this edition, it's Kenny Rogers and Lady. That's followed closely by Ray LaMontagne and I Was Born to Love You.

That was Ray LaMontagne with I Was Born to Love You. Before that was this edition's endless classic, Lady by Kenny Rogers. Lou Rawls coming next with You'll Never Find Another Love, followed by Babyface featuring Kenny G and Every Time I Close My Eyes.

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1: 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Across Stoke-on-Trent and Newcastle under Lyme. This is Six Towns Radio.

That was Rihanna featuring Miko and Stay. Before the ads, you heard Babyface featuring Kenny G and Every Time I Close My Eyes. And before that was Lou Rawls and You'll Never Find Another Love. It's the last three songs for this edition, and they are Falling Slowly by Andrea Begley, How Deep Is Your Love, Take That, and finally Slow Hands by Niall Horan. Thank you for joining me for this edition of Endless Love Songs. Wherever this moment may find you, may your heart feel a little bit lighter. Until next time, goodbye.

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4: Famously, Britain's never had a written constitution, but all that could be set to change. With more, here's Lucy Gormanley.
5: New Prime Minister Andy Burnham says a written constitution could be needed for Britain as he begins to take a different approach to running the country. He previously called for a written constitution in 2024 book Head North, a rallying cry for a more equal Britain, which he co-authored with Liverpool City Region Metro Mayor Steve Rotherham. Mr. Burnham says the new proposals increase the case for a formal constitution because they would fundamentally change the way Britain's governed.
4: An elderly woman who developed heatstroke while taking shelter in a car is the latest person to die following the powerful earthquake which struck Japan last week. Massive Attack have been banned from re-entering Singapore after an investigation found that they displayed a Palestinian flag during a show there. And Vincent Pastore, the actor best known for playing Salvatore Bonpensiero on The Sopranos, has died at the age of 80 years old. That's the latest from Radio News Hub. I'm John Collins.
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Hello, you. I have got the biggest smile on my face. I still can't believe that I've seen that live, literally within the last 24 hours. Oh, I'm buzzing. You're listening to Six Towns Radio. This is the Sunday Roast, and I am Kelly Smith. Hi, how are you? I'm very well, thank you. I'm very tired. My legs are aching because I feel like I walked them off yesterday. But I'm good, and I hope you are as well. You can always email me or text me. Let me know how you are. 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Even higher. I mean, let me know who you are, because otherwise I'll be like, okay, it's random people messaging me saying hiya. So 6TR, then your message to 88440 or message via the app. Easy peasy. I was in London yesterday. I went to see Jesus Christ Superstar. I mean, I know I've been banging on about it since January. Oh, goodness me, what a day. I mean, I got excited when I saw Sam Ryder walking through the crowd to get to the stage. And I was like, I was there with my friend Lorraine and her daughter Amy. I was going, Lorraine, look, it's Sam, it's Sam. She's like, all right, calm down. And then, unfortunately, they did have an issue with the mics on stage. So they had to stop it about 20 minutes in. But it was a bit where basically Jesus and Mary, Magdalene, obviously, not his mum, had just walked off the stage and they have to walk out through the crowd. He literally walked past my seat. I didn't know what to do. I was like, that's Sam Ryder. Literally, Sam Ryder is right there. I love him. I think he's brilliant. He is so good as Jesus. He's ace. I did have to stop myself from just going, good afternoon, Jesus. How are you today? Well, I knew what was coming.

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Take That on Six Towns Radio with Shaw. Oh, I'm still in recovery mode from having a lovely, lovely day in London yesterday. I would also just like to apologise to Lorraine and Amy if when I fell asleep in the car, I was snoring because, you know, I was asleep at the time. I had no idea. All I know is I was tired. I got comfy. I went to sleep. I'll tell you what else I did yesterday. And I'd like to know your input on this. So I hadn't got a ticket to go and see Paddington with Lorraine and Amy. I am going to watch that in September. I'm going to see it next month. Oh, that's exciting to say. I'm going to see Paddington next month. Exciting. So while they were watching everyone's favourite bear, I decided to have a wander around Covent Garden. And then after I'd wandered around for a bit, I thought, you know what? I want to sit down. Well, they told me I could just go and sit in the Savoy. Well, that's what I did. I felt so out of place. I had like massive imposter syndrome. I was like, someone's going to come up to me and like kick me out in a minute. But they didn't. So, you know, I obviously looked like a person who would fit in well at the Savoy. Well done me. It also, I went to the toilet while I was there. I mean, nothing to report. You know, everything's fine. But I think it's the poshest toilets I've ever been in. I was ever so excited. They might be my favourite ever toilets. So I am interested to know, and I know that there's people who've got preferences. Where's your favourite toilet outside of your house? If you've got to go anywhere, where are you going? If it's an emergency, where do you think they've got nice toilets? Let me know.

a song where she sings about sausage meat. I mean, I know she doesn't, but you're going to be singing that over the top, aren't you? Sausage meat, be the man that I need, baby. I am in one of those moods today. It's a very good mood, nonetheless. Anyway, before I played you Olivia Dean, I was talking about nice places to go to the toilet. And if you've got a favourite toilet that you've ever been to, obviously other than the one that you've got in your house, because, you know, home comforts and all that. Honestly, the Savoy might be my new favourite place. Not that I'm just going to go there every time I need the toilet, because one, that would be very uncomfortable. Two, it would also be very expensive. Because, you know, if I needed the toilet and I needed to go there and then, well, I wouldn't wait until I could go down to London, would I? That would be very silly of me. Something to note, my nan, our Gertie, used to have a favourite toilet. Her favourite toilets, which actually mum and dad make a pilgrimage to every year, were on Porth Beach. And every time mum and dad go to Newquay, I usually get a picture of nan's toilets. Or, and sorry mum, I tend to get a message from mum saying, just been for a wee in nan's favourite toilets. So I am very much interested in where you think the nicest toilets you've ever been. What I will say is, shout out to the toilets at M&S in Woolstanton, because if I'm out and about and I think, you know what, I need go, their toilets are lovely. Also, the ones at Freeport, they're good ones as well. Let me know what yours are, please. You can email studio@sixtowns.co.uk, or you can text 60R followed by your message to 88440. Please let me know. I mean, everyone's dying to know. Me especially, because, you know, if I can visit a different toilet that's recommended to me, I am more than happy to review. Just bear that in mind. Anyway, here's Coldplay.

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5: Hello, Severn Trent here. Great news. We finished working on Ford Green Road and it's now open to traffic again, 6 weeks earlier than planned. Thanks for bearing with us. We're now moving on to Sneed Green, starting on Mornington Road and working into August. We're also in Birches Head, Burslem and Hanley. 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

0: I haven't heard that in ages. There used to be a time where you literally could not go anywhere without hearing that song. That is Daft Punk, Pharrell, and Nile Rodgers with Get Lucky. I'm asking you, again, where is your favourite place to go to the toilet that's not in your house? I don't mean, like, you know, just you just feel like you need go, so you just nip up a corner and do a wee on a wall, because you shouldn't do that. That's naughty. Don't do that. No, thank you. I mean, where are your favourite toilets? Where do you feel at ease spending a penny? Well, or not spending a penny, because there are some toilets where you have to pay to get in. It's like, oh, I need to spend a penny. Well, no, you're actually going to have to spend 20 to even get in. No, thanks. That's not for me. I like a free toilet. Thank you. So, I will say, the Savoy, probably the best toilets I've been to. Very nice. I mean, the whole place is nice. I literally was in the, I was in the foyer and I went to the toilets and that was it. I haven't seen any more of it. The Ivy in Manchester, also very good toilets. Very aesthetically pleasing. On the flip side to that, more local ones, M&S at Wolstanton. Very good toilets, very practical. You can do what you need to do in there. It's fine. They're always clean. They never, you know, like sometimes when you go like public toilets, they're not the cleanest of places, are they? M&S, brilliant. Where's the other ones? Freeport, them toilets are good. I mean, you do have to go upstairs to get to them, but it's fine. You can just go on the escalator. Glamorous assistant Chris Whitchurch has been in touch and said his favourite place to use the loo is at work because he gets paid for doing it.
1: Game.

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2: Prime Minister says that Britain may need a written constitution as the country adopts a new approach to government. Andy Burnham says the increased devolution that he's proposing fundamentally changes the way that Britain's governed, and we may need a catch-all constitutional document. The vast wildfire near Bordeaux in France, which scorched an area four times the size of Paris and forced nearly 250,000 people to evacuate their home, remains contained but is still burning. Hundreds of miles away, a new blaze in Provence has not yet been contained. 3,000 firefighters remain deployed across the two sites. More than 2,000 people have crossed the English Channel in small boats since Andy Burnham became Prime Minister. The latest figures show that 326 migrants arrived in four boats yesterday. However, the total for the year so far is down significantly when compared with this time in 2025. And Madonna was joined by Kylie Minogue for a surprise performance at World Pride in Amsterdam overnight. That's the latest from Radio News Hub. I'm John Collins.
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We love a bit of feel-good music on a Sunday. That's The Emotions with The Best of My Love on the Sunday Roast on Six Towns Radio with me, Kelly Smith. Yes, I am on my own this week. Glamorous assistant Chris Whitchurch is on his holidays, and here I am, entertaining you. I know, I'm just that good, aren't I? I know, you won't catch me having holidays. Oh no, I'll still be here. I mean, other than the times when I can't be here, but that's neither here nor there. Anyway, are you okay? I hope you are. Please let me know how you are, who you are, where you are, and what you're doing. I didn't mean that to come across aggressively. I just want to know you're all right, to be honest. Get in touch with me. Email the studio, studio@sixtowns.co.uk. Text 6TR, followed by your message to 88440, or message via the Six Towns Radio app. Easy peasy, lemon squeezy. Been talking about where your favourite toilets are. I've now got a list. I'm wondering if there's like a market for this. You know, toilet reviews. I'm not going to be like filming myself in a toilet or anything like that. You don't need to know about my movements. But you know, would anybody be interested in Kelly's League of Toilets, the Toilet League? Please let me know. I did say just before the news that glamorous assistant Chris Whitchurch's favourite place to use the toilet, or his favourite toilets, is at work, because he gets paid to do it. Now, my work's toilets, I prefer one cubicle over the other, because the other one's just a little bit too small, and I find myself feeling like I'm going to fall off the toilet seat. So basically, if anybody's in the bigger cubicle, I just think, you know what, I'm just going to wait. Because life's too short to sit on small toilets.

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0: across Stoke-on-Trent, Newcastle-under-Lyme and beyond. 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

0: I mean, is it even my show if I don't play McFly? It's really not, is it? Although, the glamorous assistant did send a message in and said, please, can you play either some Luther Vandross or McFly for me? So there you go. Obviously, played that for you. I also had a very good time singing along while I was, you know, just having a little wander around the studio, stretching my legs so I don't seize up, because crikey Moses, did I do a lot of walking yesterday. When I got out of bed this morning, I was walking like John Wayne. And another reason why you might walk like John Wayne is, how to say this without being gross? Let's be honest, we're talking about toilets anyway. So, you know, if you've had a little bit of a accident, most commonly in, you know, kids that are wearing nappies, but, you know, walk a bit like John Wayne, look like you've had accident. Anyway, less of that, more about actual toilets. I'm not concerned about what you're doing when you're in there. I just want to know where your favourite toilet is. Another thing that I just realised, while I was in London yesterday, I was at the Palladium because, you know, don't know if I've mentioned this enough, did go to see Jesus Christ Superstar. I've also had a wee in the Palladium, so there you go. It's like a tour of where has Kelly been for a wee. She's been there, she's been there, she's been here, she's been everywhere. My friend and yours, Mr. Lee Colclough, has said it's never really crossed his mind as to where his favourite toilet is, but he'll just go behind a tree. That'll do for him. Needs must. That's slightly illegal and a little bit disgusting, but he did say, as it's a toilet theme, why not play something by Lulu?
1: Well,
0: I will then.
1: No, you'll make me.

Girls Aloud with The Promise on Six Towns Radio. Oh, dear me. My legs are really starting to feel all the walking that I did yesterday. By the time we got back to the car park, well, for one, I can't remember what time it was. Probably about 10:30. I don't know. I'd done 16,000 steps, which for some people, it might be like, well, that's just average day for me. Not for me, it's not. I'm lucky if I do 2,000 steps a day. Yes, I know I should do more. I don't. Deal with it. So I genuinely feel like I've walked my legs off. I was, when I was waiting for Lorraine and Amy to come out of watching Paddington, I did keep an eye out to see if one of my favourite people was hanging about and maybe going in to see Paddington. And if you don't know who I'm talking about, I'm talking about Tom Fletcher from McFly. Well, he's wrote the music, hasn't he, for Paddington the musical. And he does, if he's in London, he does usually sneak in and goes and watches Paddington, which I think is really cute. But yeah, I didn't see him yesterday, because best believe if I had seen him, I probably would have asked if I could go in and just, you know, I wouldn't cause any mither. I'll just sit at the back quietly. Just let me sit somewhere I can see. Let me watch Paddington. Whether he would have let me in, I don't know. I don't know if he has that kind of power. He should do. He's wrote the music and the lyrics. But I've only got to wait. It's about a month and... Well, it's next month. But we are right at the start of August, aren't we? So I'm going to say a month and a half until I get to see Paddington on stage. I'm so excited.

Absolute tune. I love that song. On my Instagram feed recently, there's been a lot of people on the old algorithm going to see the Backstreet Boys at the Sphere in Vegas. I mean, I was never the biggest Backstreet Boys fan. I don't think they were as big over here as, you know, Take That, Westlife, Boyzone. I just don't think that they were. So I've never really thought, you know what, I'd love to go and see them. However, having seen, like, clips of their gigs at the Sphere in Vegas, I'm like, I really want to go. It looks awesome. I'd probably get, like, really dizzy or motion sick in there, because it's 360 degrees, isn't it? You are literally inside a sphere, and they've got, like, giant screens. So whether it would be for me, I'm not entirely sure, but it looks ever so cool. I'm trying to think, what is the next gig that I am going to? And it pains me to say, oh no, I have still got gigs to go this year. I'm going to see Westlife in October. Yes, I am. There will only be the three of them, but it's fine. I'm sure me and Jodie will have a lovely time when we go and see them. That's October. Have I got any other actual gigs booked though? I don't think I have. I think that's my last gig of the year. It's my next one, and it's my last one as well. Oh, that makes me sad. People that I really like to go and see need to release tickets. Or Robbie just needs to announce that he's playing at Trentham, and then I'll get tickets for that, and everything will be right with the world. He'd better do, because no one can get tickets for Lytham now. It's all sold out. Didn't even want to go there anyway. Stupid Lytham Festival. Expensive prices. Don't even want to go. Not even bothered. But I am bothered, because I want to go see Robbie. But it's fine.

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5: Hello, Severn Trent here. Great news. We've finished working on Ford Green Road and it's now open to traffic again, 6 weeks earlier than planned. Thanks for bearing with us. We're now moving on to Sneed Green, starting on Mornington Road and working into August. 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

Rich and Joe are in the studio and they don't have a favourite toilet that's not in their house. I'm disappointed to say the least. Hey, we were at the India Cottage though on, was it Wednesday, wasn't it? We had a Six Towns curry with lots of our lovely muckers. Now, I'm not saying that the toilets are bad in there. Very, very small. Very small. Like where the sink and the mirror was, it was probably the space was half the size of me. I was like, oh no, the toilet was fine, but the actual the sink and the mirror was separate. It was in between the cubicles. It was also on the diagonal. I don't know how I feel about that. Like they've got a diagonal worktop, and it's not like they'd fitted the sink and the mirror square on, but it was on the diagonal. I was like, it didn't seem right to me. It didn't feel off. So, just saying, India Cottage, I'm not saying that your toilets are rubbish, but they're probably not going on my list of the best places where I've had a wee. I mean, you know, I have been to the Savoy now, so, you know, I've set myself very high precedent. Next, I shall be going to the toilet in the Ritz. That's where I'll be going in September. When I finally go see Paddington, I'll be like, just need to go to the Ritz first, see if they'll let me have a wee. Anyway, enough toilet talk for one day. I am getting myself out of here. I'm very sleep deprived, as you can probably tell. But I will be back here, same time, same place, next week. So have a good week, whatever you are up to. Please feel free to get in touch with me through the week to tell me if you found your favourite toilet that's not in your house. Love you. Bye.

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1: Famously, Britain's never had a written constitution, but all that could be set to change. With more, here's Lucy Gormanley.
2: New Prime Minister Andy Burnham says a written constitution could be needed for Britain as he begins to take a different approach to running the country. He previously called for a written constitution in 2024 book Head North, a rallying cry for a more equal Britain, which he co-authored with Liverpool City Region Metro Mayor Steve Rotherham. Mr. Burnham says the new proposals increase the case for a formal constitution because they would fundamentally change the way Britain's governed.
1: An elderly woman who developed heatstroke while taking shelter in a car is the latest person to die following the powerful earthquake which struck Japan last week. Massive Attack have been banned from re-entering Singapore after an investigation found that they displayed a Palestinian flag during a show there. And Vincent Pastore, the actor best known for playing Salvatore Bonpensiero on The Sopranos, has died at the age of 80 years old. That's the latest from Radio News Hub. I'm John Collins.
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0: Howdy Parker. You are listening to Andy Burnham, real liberal guy. The North Sea is loaded. Loaded with love. All right. No, you're not really listening to Andy Burnham. You're listening to the Rich and Joe show on Six Towns Radio. I'm Rich.
1: I'm Joe. My second name is Edwards, and that's good.
0: National insurance number, or do you not feel comfortable giving that out?
1: No, maybe not. Rich, not today.
0: If you can guess Joe's national insurance number, just text 60R followed by a number 28440. They're charged at your standard network rate, and you will win a half-drunk tin of Fanta.
1: Sounds good to me.
0: What fun. The longer you take, the less Fanta you win, so hurry up with that. Anyway, Joe, how are you?
1: I'm very well, Rich. How are you?
0: I'm all right. Yeah, good week.
1: Yeah, it's not been too bad. Organising things that need to be done in life, I think.
0: Go on.
1: Such as tidying my flat, which never seems to get tidy, even though I'm tidying it.
0: You like constantly tidying.
1: I am constantly organising it and tidying it, but this I'm going to leave it as it is now.
0: Just leave it as it is.
1: I don't care anymore. I'm just going to...
0: Are you a bit like Ed in Shaun of the Dead?
1: Ed and Shaun, I am a bit like that.
0: He says, you're not going to thank me. What for? For tidying up. Doesn't look very tidy. Well, I had a few beers after. Is that you?
1: Yeah, he says, actually.
0: Them beers you bought round mine the other day are still sat on the kitchen side unopened.
1: I would have thought you'd had a couple of them.
0: No, I'll save them for you next time you come and visit Thiemann Towers.
1: Thanks, man. We'd appreciate that.
0: Okay, so what have we got coming up for the rest of the show, Joe?
1: The big show from now on, I think, to be honest.
0: Well, it's the big show. I wonder what he's up to now. Do you know what the big show is up to? Just email studio@sixtowns.co.uk with your big show update. We started the show, by the way, with the magnificent local band The Other Things and So Blasé.
1: That was really good, wasn't it? You went to see him last night, just saying it.
0: Yeah, the rigger, yeah. Do you know what beer they had on tap?
1: No.
0: None
1: at all.
0: Not one.
1: That's a bit strange.
0: Not a single one.
1: Why?
0: Don't know. Probably not paying the bills, are they?
1: Maybe not. No. Not paying the ground rent.
0: If you know why the rigger didn't have any beers on tap last night, just get in touch with the show and do let us know. But yeah, they were rather good, actually. Yeah,
1: they're a good band, aren't they? I mean, John, the lead singer, was on here quite a few months ago, wasn't he?
0: He was. We should get him back on again.
1: I think we should. Nice guy.
0: He is. Yeah,
1: good guy.
0: Very cool. He had a Marlboro t-shirt on.
1: I can't remember that. But yeah.
0: The cigarette brand?
1: Yeah, the cigarette brand, yeah. Yeah.
0: Other brands are available, but don't smoke them because they're bad for you.
1: Yeah, they are very bad for you. Yeah.
0: We've run out of time on this link, Joe, so shall we...
1: I'm not going to advocate smoking or anything.
0: Shall we play a new song?
1: Yeah, absolutely. Yeah, let's go for it.
0: And then when we come back, we will tell you what to expect for the next hour and 50 minutes.
1: Looking forward to it.
0: But this is... who is this? This is Fat Dog. The song is called Cancel Me, I'm Tired. Do you ever get tired, Joe?
1: I am always tired, Rich. I'm tired right now, but I'd rather be here.
0: I've no desire to cancel you, mate.
1: Okay.
0: All right. See you in a minute.
1: In a minute.

0: Fat Dog. And Cancel Me, I'm Tired. Advertisements now. And then, Joe, I'm going to play some Audioslave for us.
1: Oh, right. Is it that Kochi? How do you pronounce that?
0: Kochi's. No, you'll have to find out. Here's the ads.
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0: Audioslave there, and Show Me How to Live on 6TR. And then before the break, we had Fat Dog, Cancel Me, I'm Tired. 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We have had a message, Joe, regarding the whereabouts of The Big Show.
1: Okay,
0: yeah. Former WWE wrestler.
1: Yeah.
0: Apparently, Big Show is in my boy's stable nowadays. He's well and says hi.
1: That's very kind of him to say that, isn't it?
0: Paul White.
1: Paul White?
0: Yeah, that's his real name.
1: Is that what his real name is?
0: Yeah.
1: I never knew that, really.
0: You got a favourite wrestler?
1: My favourite wrestler was Undertaker, I think.
0: Ooh.
1: He was pretty good. And Kane as well. Kane was good, wasn't he?
0: Kane was good. He's the mayor of some town now.
1: Somewhere. Is he?
0: They all go into politics, don't they?
1: They do a bit.
0: We should. We should either go into politics or wrestling or both. So, Joe, a weird thing happened to me and a colleague this week.
1: Okay, what was that then?
0: We went to buy some bark.
1: Bark?
0: Yeah, yeah.
1: You get from a tree or something? Or?
0: Yeah, yeah.
1: Oh, okay.
0: No, you just spread it over like a flower bed so it looks...
1: I know what you mean.
0: Looks classy. So we went to buy this bark from a local, you know, these shops where you get bargains.
1: Yeah,
0: you get quite a lot of bargains. There's, you know, items you won't have normally seen before, like weird cereals and stuff. You know what I'm talking about, don't you?
1: Like sometimes you get that in like Aldi and that, don't you? They sell like random items.
0: I mean, I'll be honest. Like, B&M. I was just trying to describe B&M. Aldi, B&M. What's the other one? Home Bargains. There you go. We've said them all now.
1: Random
0: so
1: stuff.
0: Anyway, so we're in there and we're pushing this bark towards the checkout. And the girl behind the checkout, I had heard her saying that her brothers are really tanned, but she's like a ghost. And I was like, okay.
1: Yeah.
0: I turned to the woman behind me in the queue and said, do you think she looks like a ghost? She said, no, not really. Anyway, so we're pushing it to the checkout, and she goes, how many have you got? Three. She said, no, there's five. She went, oh, I thought there was three. Should have said there was three. And I'm wearing my lanyard from work, and it's a Honeycomb group, so it says other groups are available. you know, what's your favourite group? Text 60R, followed by your groups, 88440. So she looks at my lanyard, and she says, making happy homes. I've not got a happy home. I said, oh no, why? She goes, both of my parents died in that house.
1: Right, yeah.
0: One died in his sleep.
1: Okay.
0: The other one, my mum, died in my arms.
1: Oh my God.
0: Can I interest you in any promotional chocolate?
1: Right. Bloody hell. Why am I laughing? I don't know.
0: I mean, it was very funny. Very funny. Not to a face, obviously, but as soon as we left the shop, oh, we did laugh. It's the clang, isn't it, where it's like, my mother died in my arms.
1: Yeah.
0: Would you like a reduced Toblerone?
1: Yeah.
0: There's a bit of a swing there, Jim.
1: I don't know whether you should laugh or cry, really, in that situation.
0: Like I say, we laughed.
1: You laughed?
0: Oh, we did laugh, yeah.
1: I'm sure I would laugh, but I understand.
0: I think you would have laughed.
1: You think I would have laughed?
0: Yeah, we're not laughing at the fact that her parents died.
1: Yeah.
0: We're laughing at the fact that she's telling strangers that at work.
1: Yeah.
0: With very little, like, inducement to do so.
1: Yeah.
0: She freely ventured the information herself, didn't she?
1: That's true. That's true, if we're looking at it. Yeah, yeah.
0: Have you ever had anyone in the shop say something really weird to you?
1: Not really, no. I don't think so.
0: You'll keep an eye out for it now, though, won't you?
1: I think I'll be more observant to watch out for stuff like that.
0: Yeah. There you go. Anyway, hello to the one-legged man. I'm going to play him a song.
1: I think we should.
0: I've never heard this song, so it could be rubbish.
1: Okay.
0: It's Starcadian.
1: Right.
0: You heard of Starcadian?
1: Never in my entire life, Rich.
0: The song is called Into Space, and then we'll be back to find out what day it is today. That'll be fun, won't it?
1: Always is fun.
0: All right, then. Enjoy Starcadian.

0: The voice of your community since 2010. This is Six Towns Radio.
1: Shell there and Heart Has to Work So Hard. And then before that, we played Starcadian Into Space. Or Into Space? Into Space? Into Space, Joe.
2: Into Space.
1: You ever been into space?
2: No, not to my recollection.
1: Interested?
2: Yeah, why not? Yeah. When? That's the question.
1: Whenever you're free, I suppose. If you are able to get Joe into space, text 60R followed by your qualifications for that job to 88440. Joe is interested in being the first person to take a Helios Gigabox into orbit, aren't you, Joe?
2: I'm more than eager for that to happen, I reckon.
1: It needs to happen.
2: It does need to happen.
1: Hey, Joe.
2: Yes.
1: Do you know what day it is today?
2: I'm sure it's a whole host of days, Rich.
1: It is. It's.
2: I always like this bit.
1: It's National Ice Cream Sandwich Day.
2: Ice Cream Sandwich Day.
1: Yeah, I like an ice cream sandwich.
2: Yeah.
1: National Sisters Day.
2: We've both got really nice sisters, haven't we? So that I can get behind that one.
1: I feel like we've both got quite formidable sisters.
2: Yeah.
1: Wouldn't mess with either of them, really.
2: No, not really.
1: It's National Colouring Book Day.
2: Colouring Book Day.
1: Yeah, that's nice, isn't it?
2: Yeah, that's a nice thing.
1: It's National Computer Aided Design Day.
2: National what, sorry?
1: Computer Aided Design.
2: Computer Aided Design Day.
1: CAD.
2: How do they organise all these days into one?
1: Depends what they have to do, I suppose. Joe, it's National...
2: Who is even doing it is the question, isn't it?
1: Computer designers, probably one.
2: Yeah. I suppose what I mean is how do they organise the themes of the day? Who's doing all this? I don't know.
1: I suppose. Joe, it's National Psychics Day.
2: I'm not a psychic.
1: No. Did you know it was National Psychic Day? If he's any good, he'll know it's National Psychic Day.
2: Exactly.
1: Yeah. Joe, it's National Mustard Day.
2: National Mustard Day.
1: Yeah. Do you like mustard?
2: I do. I'm not mad on it or anything.
1: Well, that's a shame, because today's quiz is about mustard.
3: And our opening question is...

0: Are you ready, Jim?
1: I'm ready for this, actually. I think this could be quite a good one, actually.
0: This could be the one. I'm going to ask you 10 questions about mustard, multiple choice.
1: Multiple choice.
0: If you get one right, you'll hear this noise. If you get one wrong, you will hear this noise. Don't want to hear that noise. You ready to go?
1: Let's rock and or roll.
0: Okay, so the first question is, it's the first question. Which plant family does mustard belong to? Yeah. Is it A, nightshade? Is it B, rose? Is it C, brassica? Or is it D, mint?
1: Could you repeat all of that, please?
0: Which plant family does mustard belong to? A, nightshade, B, rose, C, brassica, which is cabbage, and D, mint.
1: I'm going to go, actually, with the third one.
0: You're going to go with C, brassica.
1: Yeah, I'm going to...
0: There you go, it is.
1: What a good start that is, eh?
0: Mustard's part of the cabbage family. Mm. Which country is most famously associated with Dijon mustard? Is it Germany? Is it France? Is it England? Or is it Italy? Dijon mustard.
1: I'm going to go France.
0: Oh, there you go. You would be right to go with France. Doing really well this week, Jan. What gives mustard its spicy kick?
1: Yep.
0: Is it A, capsaicin? Capsaicin? It's the spicy thing.
1: Stuff.
0: Is it B, mustard oils released when seeds are crushed and mixed with liquid? Is it C, black pepper? Or is it D, vinegar alone?
1: I'm going to go with black pepper.
0: You're going to go with black pepper. It would be... This is quite a lot, isn't it? No, it's not black pepper, I'm afraid, Joe. It's mustard oils that are released when the seeds are crushed and mixed with liquid.
1: I kind of thought that would be the one, actually... That's the one I went to first, but that changed my mind.
0: Well, let's see if you get this one. Which type of mustard seed is generally the hottest? Yellow, brown, black, or they're all equally hot?
1: All equally hot.
0: You're saying they are all equally hot. That would be one of these. No, it's black.
1: No.
0: Black is generally the hottest, Joe. You not know that?
1: No, I didn't know that.
0: Interesting.
1: One.
0: Traditional mustard. No, that's gone. See, I need to get that.
1: Is that when I got that text message just?
0: What was that?
1: Oh, I don't know.
0: Don't read your text out on the radio, Joe.
1: No.
0: You don't have to.
1: Yeah, exactly.
0: Joe, traditional Dijon mustard gets its name from which city? Is it A, Lyon? Is it B, Dijon? Is it C, Bordeaux? Or is it D, Paris?
1: What was the question, Rick?
0: Where's Dijon mustard from? Is it from Lyon? Is it from Dijon? Is it from Bordeaux? Or is it from Paris?
1: I'm going to go Bordeaux, actually.
0: You're going to say that Bordeaux is the home of Dijon mustard and not Dijon?
1: Is it a trick question? That's the thing, isn't it?
0: Do you think it's a trick question?
1: I do, yeah.
0: So what are you going to go with?
1: Bordeaux.
0: You're going to go with Bordeaux.
1: No,
0: you'll never guess where it was, Joe.
1: Dijon.
0: It was Dijon. That's what's called Dijon mustard. You overthought that one, didn't you?
1: I overthought that.
0: Which of these is commonly added to make American yellow mustard its bright colour? Turmeric, saffron, paprika, or annatto?
1: Paprika, I would have thought.
0: You'd say paprika. You would be... There you go. No, you wouldn't. It's turmeric. Seven is... mustard has been used as a condiment for roughly how long? 100 years, 500 years, 2,000 years, or over 10,000 years?
1: Wow, it's a long time.
0: Yeah.
1: So I'm just going to go 100 years and not
0: overthink
1: it. You're going to
0: say 100 years? No, it's actually 2,000 years. People have been eating.
1: Years have been eating mustard.
0: Yeah. That's a lot of mustard, isn't it?
1: It's a long time.
0: Which of these is not, Joe, a common style of mustard? Is it whole grain mustard? Is it English mustard? Is it honey mustard? Or is it cinnamon mustard? Ooh! Which of those is not a common style of mustard?
1: Cinnamon mustard.
0: You think cinnamon mustard is the made up one? Yeah?
1: Yeah, I do, yeah.
0: You would be correct. No one eats cinnamon mustard because it's not a real thing. Or certainly sounds not pretty, a common one.
1: Sounds pretty horrible as well.
0: Here's one, Joe. What happens if mustard powder is mixed with cold water and left to stand briefly?
1: Briefly is the key word, isn't it?
0: Is the key word there. What happens? Does it lose all of its flavour immediately? Does it develop a stronger, hotter flavour? Does it turn sweet, or does it turn bright green?
1: I'm going to go with the second one, Rich, to be honest.
0: You're going to say it develops a stronger, hotter flavour?
1: Yeah.
0: Joe, you're finishing with a stronger, hotter flavour, because that's two in a row you've got.
1: Brilliant.
0: Which food is mustard... Last question. Which food is mustard most traditionally paired with in the UK? What do you have mustard with? Do you have it with fish and chips? Do you have it with roast potatoes? Do you have it with roast beef? Or do you have it with pizza?
1: Roast beef, you would have thought.
0: You'd have thought. There you go, Joe. You ended with three correct ones in a row.
1: Brilliant.
0: They love it. You love it. We all love it.
1: We do.
0: Well
1: we
0: done.
1: Certainly do, yeah. I did all right there, but I absolutely had no idea.
0: Did you enjoy that
1: about
0: quiz?
1: Mustard. Yeah, I did enjoy that quiz, yeah.
0: Do you enjoy mustard?
1: I do, yeah. On a roast beef sandwich, it's quite nice. Yeah.
0: When do you think you'll next have mustard?
1: I don't know. The next time I happen to have some sort of sandwich that goes well with mustard, I think.
0: Do you like honey mustard?
1: No, not really.
0: No, because, excuse me. Morrison's are selling some honey mustard peanuts and cashews.
1: Nice.
0: I mean, you've got to like mustard because they are very mustardy. But
1: sure
0: I've got,
1: they are.
0: I've got half a bag of those waiting for me when I get home.
1: Have you kitted yourself out with loads of mustard based products, Rich?
0: Just that. But
1: just
0: I'm going to eat them later.
1: That sounds like a good idea to me.
0: Should we have some adverts?
1: Yeah, of course. Yeah.
0: Well, these are them. Helios Gigabox, y'all.
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6: Hello, Severn Trent here. Great news. We've finished working on Ford Green Road and it's now open to traffic again, 6 weeks earlier than planned. Thanks for bearing with us. We're now moving on to Sneed Green, starting on Mornington Road and working into August. 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

0: That's new from Yard Act. It's New Beginnings. And I really, really, really love it. You're listening to The Rich and Joe Show on 6 to the...
1: No signal. We've got you covered. 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

0: And so they said it might be very amusing, but I'm not sure whether it's fair to sellotape sunglasses to a dog. 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What do you reckon, Joe?
1: I like that. It was really good.
0: Might have to buy that album.
1: I was just thinking then, the first initial release was, they've sort of changed it a little bit throughout the...
0: They've grown.
1: Exactly. That's the word I'm searching for.
0: Joe, would you like to hear a power ballad?
1: Yeah, why not? Yeah, absolutely. Yeah, yeah.
0: It's time for this.
2: Now, power ballads.
3: Bada ba boom, pow.
0: That's it. It's time for the power ballad of the week, Joe. This week, we've gone for a big fat man.
1: Big fat man, eh?
0: Do you know who that might be?
1: I really don't know, Rich, actually.
0: This week, it was a very, very popular and successful song, this was, Joe. It's time for the power ballad of the week, which is Meatloaf, I'd Do Anything For Love, But I Won't Do That.
1: I think that's a good choice as far as power ballads go, Rich.
0: Well, let's hear it. News after this.

0: think of the very worst thing you'd do for love. Because Meatloaf would probably do it. Unless it's the thing he's singing about. Time for the news, and then we'll be back with the soundtrack playback.
1: Top of the hour in the news.
0: Indeed. See you in a man. No, I won't do
2: anything for love. Across Stoke-on-Trent and Newcastle-under-Lyme, on DAB, online and on mobile, this is Six Towns Radio News.
3: Prime Minister says that Britain may need a written constitution as the country adopts a new approach to government. Andy Burnham says the increased devolution that he's proposing fundamentally changes the way that Britain's governed, and we may need a catch-all constitutional document. The vast wildfire near Bordeaux in France, which scorched an area four times the size of Paris and forced nearly a quarter of a million people to evacuate their home, remains contained but is still burning. Hundreds of miles away, a new ablaze in Provence. It has not yet been contained. 3,000 firefighters remain deployed across the two sites. More than 2,000 people have crossed the English Channel in small boats since Andy Burnham became Prime Minister. The latest figures show that 326 migrants arrived in four boats yesterday. However, the total for the year so far is down significantly when compared with this time in 2025. And Madonna was joined by Kylie Minogue for a surprise performance at World Pride in Amsterdam overnight. That's the latest from Radio News Hub. I'm John Collins.
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0: that's just communism. 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
1: Always up for this one. Yeah. I've said this a few times, I think. The intro there, always reminds me of when I went to the cinema when I was younger, because it always had that playing before the film.
0: Do you know what it's called?
1: No, I don't. No.
0: Pearl and Dean.
1: Pearl and Dean. Oh, right.
0: Okay. I think they are the company that organise which adverts are shown at the cinema.
1: Oh, is it? Okay. Yeah. It just always reminds me of going to the cinema, basically. I think that's what I'm trying to say.
0: Well, let's see if you went to the cinema to see this film. What we're going to do is play three songs back to back from a movie soundtrack. We're going to pepper in a few clips. And then all you've got to do is figure out what links them together, i.e. which talkie are they all from.
1: I always look forward to this one.
0: Once you've got your answer, text 6TR followed by your movie to 88440. They're charged at your standard network rate. Or you can email studio@sixtowns.co.uk. Joe, are you ready?
1: Yep, I am, yep.
0: Then let's have the soundtrack playback for this week. We'll see you in 9 minutes and 23 seconds.

0: 2 miles of hard road.
1: Excuse me.
2: What?
1: When's your birthday?
2: 22nd of February.
1: What year?
2: Every year.
1: Get out. Hey! When's your birthday?
3: 8th of May, 1969.
1: You're 37.
3: Yeah.
1: Get out. When's your birthday? Out!
2: Oh, is there a problem, officer?
1: Yes, there is, Mr. Porter. It would appear a number of your patrons are underage.
2: Well, you have them maybe a month or two south of proper, but if they're in here, it stops them getting into trouble out there. Yeah, the way we see it, it's all for the greater good.
4: The greater good.
5: What made you choose Sanford then, Sergeant Angel?
6: This is the best village in the country. I've seen the people. They're happy. Contented.
7: Another beautiful

0: Why do we need the dog?
1: It's not the dog we need.
2: I ain't charged long. I can see the view tomorrow. Was he Mombo?
0: Right. What did he say?
3: He said, as his edge, eh? He only trotting down because he couldn't see the view no more. Was he Mombo?
0: What did he say?
1: He said, an edge is an edge. He only chopped it down because it sported his view. What's Reaper moaning about?
0: Right. Look, I appreciate your position, Mr. Webley, but you can't go around chopping down other people's hedges without permission.
2: I suppose.
4: Yes, I suppose.
0: Thank you.
2: All right.
0: Mr. Webley, I trust you have a license for that firearm.
2: I don't for this one.
3: Just for this one.
4: He does for this one.
0: What do you mean by this one?

0: And Sergeant Popwell was an exceptional officer, truly exceptional.
1: You had one thing you haven't got.
2: What's that, sir?
0: A great big bushy beard. Come on, let's have a mosey around.

0: That was this week's soundtrack playback. Did you enjoy that, Joe?
1: Yeah, I do. Yeah, I did enjoy that, Rich.
0: Would you like me to tell you what songs we had?
1: Yeah. I was commenting on that, wasn't I, with the first one. I thought that was really good, that was.
0: Yeah, we had Eels, Soul Jacker Part 1.
1: Great. We got a great song.
0: The Kinks, what's it called? The Village Green Preservation Society?
1: Something like that, isn't it?
0: And then we ended with Caught by the Fuzz.
1: Caught by the Fuzz, yeah.
0: That's what they called Supergrass. Do you know what the film was?
1: I do, yeah. But has anybody guessed it or emailed in to?
0: Pete's been in touch. He got it right.
1: No, did he? Well done, Pete.
0: Yeah, well done, Pete. Just seeing if anyone else has. Nothing else. No one else has been in touch to say they got it. So well done to Pete. This is primarily for you. The clap. No, we're not giving you the clap. Oh my God, you have to watch what you say on here, don't you? Joe, do you want to say what the film was?
1: Hot Fuzz.
0: Hot Fuzz is a film where some people apparently get the clap. No, that's something else. That's different. We'll have another one of those next week. We like them, don't we, Joe?
1: We certainly do, Rex.
0: So, yeah, well done. We're going to play some advertisements momentarily. And then we've got a song for My Beautiful One and Only.
1: Great.
0: Nice, isn't it?
1: Yeah.
0: We'll see you. Not very long at all, really. Try all.
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1: I've always been very passionate, Joe, about people not being embarrassed to need to go to the toilet. But that's just who I am.
2: Well, you know, each to his own.
1: Each to his own. What have we just had? We had, what did we have? Smashing Pumpkins.
2: That was really good.
1: Smashing Pumpkins. Mayonnaise. We've had a lot of love coming in from that, from Peter Crowder, who is smiling politely.
2: Oh, very good.
1: We also had Bittersweet Symphony, The Verve.
2: That's a good one.
1: And then we had Apartment Story by The National.
2: Yeah, another one. Good one there, Rich, I would say.
1: Joe, are you interested in solving problems for people?
2: Yeah, if we can help somebody out by doing it, then why not?
1: Then let's have this.
3: We're trying to solve the problem here, Billy.
4: Not like this. You're not even looking at the problem.
3: Well, we're very aware of the problem. I mean...
4: Okay, good. What's the problem?
1: Need bigger, need more of these. There you go, a bit more volume. You ready, Joe?
2: I'm going to do my best for this person this week.
1: Hold on, I'm doing this left-handed. Okay, so someone's been in touch. I'm 63. I keep fit by cycling and playing tennis, and I know I look good for my age. I have noticed, however, that over the past year or so, I have slowly but surely become invisible to men. I don't know if she means literally. I know I should expect this, as everyone talks about it, but it has come as a huge shock. I've always been used to men being perfectly happy to talk to me at parties, but now they can't wait to get away. What's worse is that my partner, who is 67, seems to have become more interesting and attractive to women, even young women, than he has ever been before. He too looks after himself, but I don't think he looks any better than I do. How does one cope with the loss of self-esteem when this happens? I know I should be dignified about it, but I find it mortifying. So there's, I assume, a lady here who used to be, you know, a right sort. People would come up to her at parties and, you know, chew her ear off when she wasn't playing tennis or cycling. But she seems to have slowly started to become invisible. Maybe she's translucent, I don't know. Whereas her husband, he's just getting better with age, the silver fox. He's got people coming up and talking to him. You know, all these young people trying to get his Snapchat or whatever, I don't know. And this person's having a bit of a self-esteem hit with it. Joe, what are your thoughts?
2: What are my thoughts on this?
1: Do you find yourself being less attractive to women as the years go by? I don't think so. I'm not having that. You got any advice for this person?
2: Build up your confidence and self-esteem back up.
1: And how might they do that?
2: It's a gradual process.
1: What sort of things could they do to build that self-esteem?
2: I don't know at this point in time.
1: Do you know what I think they need?
2: What?
1: They need an affectation. They need a thing, right?
2: What does that mean? Affectation, what's that?
1: Would she consider wearing an eye patch? carrying around...
2: If it helps.
1: There was a chap who presented at one of our hostels for an emergency bed who had with him a raven in a box.
2: A raven in a box.
1: I feel like if she turned up to one of these parties with a raven in a box, people are going to talk to her. People are going to go, what's the story with the raven in the box?
2: It would attract some attention, wouldn't it?
1: You know, are there any other affectations that she might be able to take on?
2: And like I say, Rich, I'm a bit stumped on this, to be honest.
1: What sort of things... If you saw someone with a raven in a box, would you talk to them?
2: I'd be a bit like, so, okay, so why has she got a raven in a box over there?
1: Exactly, so your mind's going already. What about yo-yoing? If she was just constantly doing tricks with a yo-yo?
2: Oh, actually, maybe.
1: Eye patch on and a raven in a box?
2: That could possibly work. So if she's got an eye patch and a raven in the box and a yo-yo, then people are going to talk to her, aren't they? I think
1: all just, bases are covered.
2: Or, you know, why have you got all that going on with all of this?
1: There you go. That's our advice. Then you want to be more attractive to the opposite sex. You know, you keep yourself,
2: make yourself stand out somehow.
1: Stand out, yeah. Peacock it.
2: Yeah.
1: Affectation. Eye patch. Raven in a box. What was the other one? Yo-yos.
2: Yo-yos and increasing your self-esteem and confidence. That's the other one.
1: There you go.
2: I think that's what this lady should do.
1: There's your advice.
2: And she'll be okay.
1: Yeah, I think she'll be okay if she does
2: I hope she's all, hope she does okay. That's what I'm trying to say.
1: Yeah, let us know. Let us know.
2: Yeah.
1: We have had some messages come in, Joe.
2: What have they been saying?
1: Not about this, just Nigel. After giving the clap to the listener who guessed the name of the film, how about keeping the theme going with other clap-related songs, such as The Clapping Song by the Shirley Ellis, I think. always good to hear The National once more on the Joe and Rich Show, by the way. Oh, thank you, Nigel. We've also had Average Size Mark get in touch about the lady in B&M. How's it going? Could I request Died in Your Arms Tonight by Cutting Crew for my B&M brethren?
2: B&M brethren, okay.
1: That girl whose parents died in her arms.
2: Oh, right, yeah. That's sort of a sensitive subject, isn't it?
1: It was ever so sad.
2: Yeah, it is sad.
1: It really was.
2: Yeah, it's sad.
1: Shall we have some music?
2: Yeah, of course. Yeah.
1: So these are playing at the Sugar Mill.
2: Are they?
1: You don't know who they are yet, do they? yeah, that's true. We are going to see them at the Sugar Mill. It is, what are they called? They're called Big Special. Do you know Big Special?
2: Never heard of them, Rich. No.
1: So, this is from their latest album called Oh Joy. The song is called Only Free When Sleeping.
2: When are they playing at the Sugar Mill, sorry?
1: I don't know off the top of my head.
2: But you're going to go?
1: Yeah, I think it's November time.
2: Still a while away, isn't it?
1: It's still a while away. If you liked this, Joe, maybe you could get tickets.
2: I think, yeah, if I like it, for sure.
1: Okay, well then, hear it now. And then I'm going to play you some elbow.

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5: Hello, Severn Trent here. Great news. We've finished working on Ford Green Road and it's now open to traffic again, 6 weeks earlier than planned. Thanks for bearing with us. We're now moving on to Sneed Green, starting on Mornington Road and working into August. 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
2: Anyway, I said I've never whittled the image of a beloved 90s soap character before, but I'll give anything a go once. 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
3: courtesy of outdoor traffic.
2: You can hear the world outside. It's not just us in a black box somewhere. You know, this is real life, baby. You've just heard Echo and the Bunnymen, Bring on the Dancing Horses.
3: What a tune.
2: And then before the ads, we had Elbow, The Bones of You, because I love the bones of you, Joe.
3: You too. Right back at you, Rich.
2: Joe, we've got Nikki T's Weekend Rewind coming up momentarily. She has some questions, like she does every week. Do you want to know what they are?
3: Let's go for it. Why not?
2: Question the first. After listening to Rainbows all night long and deciding the words were shadier than I first realised, what song did you not realise was much darker or saucier than you first thought?
3: Now, I couldn't think of one for that particular question, but the question after I had an answer for.
2: I've got one for a song that's a lot darker than you originally thought.
3: Have you?
2: Rolling Stones, Brown Sugar.
3: Oh, yeah. Mm. Yeah, I think we all kind of know what that's about, don't we?
2: Yeah, that's a tough one, isn't it?
3: That's a tough one.
2: Question the second. Tell me one thing you've never, ever done, such as watch a Star Wars film or eaten oysters. And most importantly, why not? Joe, what have you never done?
3: Skateboarding.
2: Why not?
3: I suppose I've just never got around to it, really.
2: Do you think you will?
3: Probably not. Right. But I would have liked to have done it when I was younger.
2: Well, it is what it is.
3: It says what it says, exactly. Yeah.
2: Joe, that's it for us for another week. Have you enjoyed yourself?
3: I always enjoy myself, Rich, on our show.
2: Me too.
3: It's all good.
2: We're going to end with a new single.
3: From?
2: Queens of the Stone Age.
3: Oh, really?
2: Yeah, they're back, baby.
3: Queens of the Stone Age are ace, aren't they?
2: They are. This is called Easy Street.
3: I'll have a listen to that in a bit, I think, Rich.
2: Well, listen to it now. See you in a week's time.
3: Have a great week, everybody. Take care of yourselves.
2: Lots of love. Bye. Enjoy Nikki T. She's wonderful.

0: across Stoke-on-Trent and Newcastle-under-Lyme, on DAB, online and on mobile. 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
1: A teenage girl has died after suffering a medical episode at the Kendal Calling Festival. John Collins has all the details.
2: The 17-year-old died at just after 2 a.m. this morning at the festival in the Lake District. Cumbria police have said that her family have been told and are being supported by specialist officers. A spokesperson for the festival said paramedics and medical personnel provided emergency care and did everything they could. They've also extended their deepest sympathies to the individual's family.
1: Over 2,000 people have crossed the channel since Andy Burnham became PM. The latest figures show 326 people arrived in four boats yesterday, bringing the total number up to 2,057 during his tenure. Despite this, the figure for this year is down significantly compared to last. Anil Fauci admits his career farewell exceeded all expectations after the cyclist cemented his status as Scotland's most prolific Commonwealth Games winner. That's the latest here from Radio News Hub. I'm Matthew Dudley.
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0: Good afternoon, everybody. How you diddling? It's Nikki T in the hot seat here. Thank you very much to Rich and Joe for a fabulous couple of hours just. If you like your indie music, that's the one to listen to. Anyway, it's 2nd of August 2026. I am live in the studio today and feeling happy. Had a busy 48 hours, especially the last 24 hours. We had the grandchildren for the night and the day. We went to the theatre. No, Mr. T didn't, of course. More of that to come. I thought I'd start with a little Kirsty MacColl, and, you know, why not? Because there might be a guy who works down that chip shop who's called Elvis.

0: Nicky's Weekend Rewind is sponsored by HMA Ventilation, designing, supplying and installing commercial kitchen ventilation systems for all kinds of commercial premises all over the UK for the last 21 years.
1: Indeed, for the last 21 years, to be honest.
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1: I really need to sort Randy out. Randy, you just keep coming in and talking to me, and I don't want you to talk yet. I'll let you know when I want you to talk. Good afternoon, everybody. How you doing today? It's the 2nd of August. Yes, it's the last month of summer, but it's pretty darn fabulous out there. I've just had to ask Rich the Man Hughes, does he mind if I open the window? Because it's roasting. Might have to turn the fan on as well. It's actually 23 degrees right outside there. Now, I wish I could work in Fahrenheit. Just ask my computer to convert it, and it says, nah, you're too old. Tomorrow is going to be even hotter. Monday the 3rd, it's going to be 28 degrees Celsius here in Stoke-on-Trent area. And then it's cooling off a little bit. Thursday the 6th, which I know whose birthday that is, don't I, Sam? Happy birthday to you for next week. How have I got my youngest child who's going to be 31? How did that happen? Anyway, it's going to be 18 degrees on your birthday, so you're not going to be, you know, scorching the grass. Talking of which, wow, isn't the grass hard? Poor, poor Poppy, bless her. She went to the Den the other day. Now, the Den isn't what we'd call a den. The Den's like the after-school club. You know, when parents are working and grandparents haven't got them. So they go to the Den. You pay just a small amount. So she was doing an obstacle course with older girls. And she fell out of a tyre, or two tyres, I think it was, straight onto her nose on the grass, not the concrete. But if you see her nose, you'd think it would be. It's got all like scabs and cracks, and bless her little cotton socks. That is how hard everyone's grass is at the moment. And I think I heard that 75% of England and Wales are in an official drought right now. Not sure about us. I don't think we've been officially diagnosed with a drought. And I don't think we have a hosepipe ban just yet. But if it carries on like this, it's only a matter of time. Now then, what do I usually do on Nicky's Weekend Rewind? I do this.
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1: So, my questions of the week this week, I always give you two, and I love it when you join in and send me your answers. I've had some great ones sent in, and a lot about TV shows, which we will learn to understand why soon. My question isn't about TV shows, but it just seems people took the question that way. And that's life, isn't it? You take it, a question, differently to other people. So let's talk about my questions of the week. Number one, last week I was sitting here on Nicky's Weekend Rewind and I was listening and playing to Rainbows All Night Long. Great, great rock song. Love it. Great voice, great guitarist, great drumming. But then as I was sitting here listening, I thought, these words are a bit risque, really. You know, a little bit not, you know, 2026, and I'm not sure they'd be allowed to write them these days. They're certainly not the worst. Oh, we'll get to some of the worst ones in a minute. So question number one is, after listening to Rainbows All Night Long and deciding the words were shadier than I first thought, what song was much darker or saucier than you first thought? So a song, I mean, I'll give you an obvious one, Relax by Frankie Goes to Hollywood. I hadn't got a clue. I just thought it was a great song, sang by a great Liverpoolian band, loved it. And then Mike Reed made a bit of a thing about it, didn't he, on the radio, and got it banned. And at that point, it was like, hey, we're going to get this song to number one, just to annoy Mike Reed. And it did, it got to number one, as their next one, Two Tribes, did. There's not much I don't know about Frankie, apart from I didn't know what it was about. So that is question number one, a song where the words are more shadier than you actually first thought it was. Question number two, tell me one thing you've never, ever done, such as, and this is what I wanted, it's not what I got. I've never watched a Star Wars film. I did go to the cinema in 1977 with my mum and dad to watch the original one, Star Wars, I think it was called, and I fell asleep within 3 minutes. Boring. And some people have not eaten oysters. Now, I can't say I haven't, because I've tried them. Oh, my word. Never ever again.

0: across Stoke-on-Trent, Newcastle-under-Lyme and beyond. 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

shows all night long and decided the words were very dodgy. What song do you think was much darker or saucier than you first thought? And question number two, tell me something you've never, ever done. And most importantly, why not? Well, Simon's texted in. Hi, Simon. He says, you're not going to play this song. And you are correct, Simon, because it's not just a shady, it's downright terrible. And the title kind of gives it away. It's a Goldie-looking chain song. Your mother's got a... I'm not going to tell you what the next word is. You're going to have to Google it. If you don't know the song, well, be shocked. Yes, Goldie-looking chain, which are a funny band from South Wales, I think. And they're actually quite amusing. But no, that's not radio-friendly. But thank you for your answer, Simon. And he says, in answer to question two, tell me one thing you've never, ever done, such as, like, watch a Star Wars film or something like that. He says, bungee jump. Why would anybody want to bungee jump? Yes, I've no idea why. Now, here we go. I've no idea why Poppy's telling me everything she likes rather than things she's never done, but she's helped Georgia with this list. So, things she likes. Oh, this might be for when she next stops at our house. Yes, we've had Poppy and Lola staying over, and she didn't like some of the chicken nuggets that Grandad bought. And then I asked Grandad to bring some ham home, and she didn't like that ham either. She ended up having porridge for dinner and toast for tea, pretty much. But she said she wasn't hungry. So I'm going to let you know what Poppy does like. She says she likes pizza, chicken nuggets, ice cream, roast chicken dinner, Yorkshire mash and gravy, pasta, needs persuasion, cottage pie, spaghetti bolognese, lots of things here, yoghurt, apples, hot dogs, sausages, burgers, pancakes, chocolate mousse, crisps, chocolate, cheese strings, chocolate whipped cream, there's a bit of a chocolate theme going on here, and fish fingers too, if she thinks they are chicken nuggets and you give her tomato sauce. Oh, she says she likes chips. Well, that's a lie, because she does not like chips. I know she doesn't. Let's get back to some more of your answers, because I thought that was one. Frank, hello, Frank. Hope you're well. He says, things I haven't done. Despite being a law-abiding citizen who has paid his taxes, I've never, ever been chosen for jury service. Also, I've never ridden a horse, only a donkey. On Rill Sands, there we go. He says a song that has connotations that he didn't realise, well, at least the BBC didn't realise, was House of the Rising Sun. Because, well, just listen to the words of it. I think we all know what it's about, don't we? 4 in 10 people get turned on, apparently, watching their partners do DIY. They find it sexy when the other halves put up a shelf or unblock a sink, a survey has said. Half says tackling such tasks without professional help was a sign of intelligence. And 65% in this poll by Johnston's Paint said it should be taught in schools. The firm's colour and design manager Donna Taylor said being able to paint a wall neatly or build a sturdy chest of drawers are key qualities in a romantic match. What do you think? There's another poll here. The polls, the chores that most of us put off doing include cleaning the oven, definitely, sorting out a junk drawer. I put it off, but I enjoy doing it once I've started. Yeah, it's a little bit like getting up early in the morning to come to the breakfast show. It's like, oh, why am I getting up early? But once I'm here, it's absolutely fine. No, I quite like cleaning out a junk drawer. Defrosting the freezer. Again, that's another one I would put off. But once I've started, I can't wait for it to finish. I absolutely love doing that. One job, though, that I won't tackle. And Mr. T will back me up on this. I don't do windows. When I'm cleaning windows, that's not me, even though we're both from Wigan.

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1: And thank you very much, Kevin from South Wales. Now, I've got a little story here about Shania Twain, the singer, the country singer. She has admitted, although I don't really know why you're admitting this, because it's up to you what you do, she often sleeps with her horses. The country star says she finds it therapeutic to kip next to the animals. Shania, 60, often disappears from her bedroom at night to head to the stables, and her husband, Frederick, finds her there at 3 a.m. She told a podcast, when I first heard it was an actual therapy, an official therapy, I thought, well, if you like horses, just go be with the horses. The Canadian who had that hit in 1998, That Don't Impress Me Much, said, I can promise you, my time with horses is so necessary. I will go out in the middle of the night, I will sit with them in the field or the stall and just be with them, and I'll sometimes fall asleep there. My husband will come looking for me at 3 in the morning. He knows exactly where to find me. I don't think there's anything wrong with that, do you? There's something here. Brits would rather be cold than hot. 52% are happier when things are chillier, a poll of 2,000 adults have found. Well, I completely disagree. I'd much rather be too hot than too cold. I suppose if you're too cold, you can always put more clothes on. But no, I like it to be hot. Now, I saw a photograph and I snapshotted it, and I thought, I'm going to talk to you about it. And I've just Googled it, and it turns out it's a pack of lies. So this story is going round at the moment. It's an internet meme, and it's based on a fake news headline saying that if you shake your duvet too hard when you're making your bed, it can trigger a heart attack. And I read into this story and I thought, flipping heck. Anyway, it's an internet rumour, a fake claim, a viral satirical, I can't say that word, or fake news screenshot claimed that vigorous duvet shaking causes heart attack. Fact checkers like a firm called Full Fact have confirmed that this news report was completely fabricated. However, the real risks of overshaking your duvet: strained muscles. Heavy winter duvets can pull on your shoulders or your lower back if snapped hard in the air. Okay, needs two of you if it's a big winter duvet, doesn't it? Or you can damage the seam of your duvet. Aggressive snapping can rip the internal baffle boxes, who'd have thought, or tear the fabric stitching of the cover and the insert. There you go. I've got a couple more of your answers to Nikki's questions of the week.
2: It's time for Nikki's questions of the week.
1: So Mr. T has answered both questions. One thing he's never ever done, he says, I've never seen Mrs. Brown's Boys. And do you know what, Mr. T? Neither have I, and I don't need to. And he says, regarding the song, which is much darker or saucier than you first thought, he says, never ever play this one on the radio. It's a song called So What by Metallica. Well, I did Google the words, and goodness me, I can't play that. However, one you can play, I'm not going to play it right now. I might play a bit later if you fancy it, let me know. But Jerry Puckett, is that his name? Somebody Puckett. Anyway, Young Girl, great track, but with dodgy lyrics. That was from Dave. And he says he's never watched Peaky Blinders or Breaking Bad, and everyone raves about both. Dave, don't bother with Peaky Blinders. Seriously, I watched it, but it was so dark and deep, and it was filmed dark, and everything was dark. There was no light-heartedness at all. Breaking Bad, I liked. Mr. T didn't. Paula says Breaking Bad is just worth watching just for Jesse Pinkman, because he's a very pleasant fella to look at. Tony has texted in. Hi, Tony. He says, Every Breath You Take by The Police, think Stalker when you listen to the lyrics. I think that's what they actually wrote it about, Tony, so you are correct. Tony, I told you earlier that everyone seems to be taking question two as a TV type thing. Tell me one thing you've never done. And I mentioned such as watch a Star Wars film, but then I went on to say, or eaten oysters. But lots of people seem to be telling me what they don't like on the telly or what they've never watched. So Tony says he's never watched Game of Thrones or House of the Dragon. I watched Game of Thrones and I liked it, but then it got a bit much. Danny, hello, Danny Miller. He says, listen to Family Portrait by Pink. That's quite deep and dark. And he's also never watched a Star Wars film. I'll be back after a bit of The Cure.

0: Hi there, this is Binky Beaumont from the Lady Boys of Bangkok. 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
1: I love that man's voice. I think he's got a really cool... He should be on the radio, shouldn't he? He should be on the radio. Sam's just texted me. He says he thinks Delilah by Tom Jones to a child is just a cool song with a great singer and a brilliant chorus. Listen to the lyrics and it's a weird one. And by weird, he means murderous. Yes, correct. Now, there's a story going round. See what you think of this. Entitled couple ask minimum wage workers for a romantic surprise at 7:47 p.m. on the dot. So it's a viral story. It's gone viral. And it says a guest by the name of Lucas emailed a hotel that he was going to be staying at to choreograph an elaborate movie-style romantic entrance for his partner, Lily. He was demanding that staff coordinate rounds of applause and pop champagne at precisely 7:47 p.m. because that marked the exact minute they got engaged 2 years before. So he wanted her to arrive completely blindfolded. The staff had to orchestrate a round of applause upon entry and then a second round when the champagne was popped, and that must be popped exactly at 7:47 on the dot. The public reaction, well, everyone thought they were very, or he was very, very entitled. Staff frustration. Workers and online commentators pointed out how unrealistic it is to expect minimum wage employees to direct a choreographed production whilst handling their regular duties. And the cringe factor. Many users noted that's why whilst trying to recreate cinematic romance without a proper crew or lighting or soundtrack, it would feel awkward in real life. I don't know what you think about that. I must admit, I think it's quite sweet, and I'm sure it gave the workers, the staff, something different to do. I'm sure they wouldn't have minded. I don't know what you think. Let me know. Now, Pokemons. Let's talk about Pokemons. I know someone whose birthday is this week, who collects Pokemons and has done for 30 years. And we go back to Florida when he'd ask for a dollar to go and get a drink from a vending machine. Would he spend it on a drink? No, he'd come back with a 5-pack of Pokemon cards, most of which he's still got. He's been in our loft and retrieved them. And basically, he's selling them now and buying them. I don't understand the selling and buying, but there you go. But here I've got a story. Listen to this one. A sealed box of Pokemon cards has sold for £167,356, even though no one knows exactly which ones are inside. It's called a Sky Ridge Booster Box. It contains 36 packs of 9 cards. It was on sale in 2003 for £67. So this lot, with slight wear and tear, but the wrapping is intact, was tipped to sell for £100,000 in Dallas at an auction. The firm called it the final Pokemon set printed by the Wizards of the Coast and one of the rarest, and went for nearly £168,000. And anyone who's into Pokemons, I saw that there's a new specialised Pokemon shop opened in Kidsgrove. Yes, you're right. On Liverpool Road, if you're interested in your Pokemons, that's your place to go.
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6: Hello, Severn Trent here. Great news. We finished working on Ford Green Road and it's now open to traffic again, 6 weeks earlier than planned. Thanks for bearing with us. We're now moving on to Sneed Green, starting on Mornington Road and working into August. 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

0: Hi, my name's Sarah, and I listen to Six Towns Radio, and I'm from Essex.
1: It's time to begin. I'll count it in. Five, six, seven, eight.
2: Now, speaking of people from Essex, I think Sarah. No, it's not her name. Oh, Claire, sorry. Where did I get Sarah from? I think Claire might be from Essex. And she's, of course, from this group, Steps. So, a little story about Steps. Steps are plotting to hit the road and celebrate their 30th anniversary. I'm going to give that a bell. Me and Georgia went to see them once and they were fabulous. So, they released this, their debut single, 5678, all the way back in November 1997, before scoring hits including Tragedy, One for Sorrow and Chain Reaction. Asked if they were going to go back on tour, the singer Claire Richards teased, "Hopefully it's our 30th anniversary next year, which I can't quite believe. It doesn't feel that long at all, and fingers crossed we're going to do something we're not sure yet." One thing, though, Steps have changed since their early days together is the backstage rider when they perform their gigs. Claire told this podcast, "I only learned a few years ago that you could actually be specific. We would always just say, 2 bottles of Prosecco, 2 bottles of rosé and some white. And then we did the Mighty Hoopla Festival a few years ago and Blue, the band, were there. And they were wandering around with bottles of Whispering Angel, which is a really nice rosé wine. It's about £20 a bottle, quite expensive, in my opinion. She says, "We had some rubbish rosé in ours, so I said to someone, 'How come they've got that stuff and we've got the rubbish one?' And they said, 'Well, they asked for it.' So Claire says, 'Now I'm always very specific. Now it's always Whispering Angel. And I always ask for a bottle of Laurent Pierre Rose Champagne. I don't often get it, but these days when I do, it's all very exciting.'" And another little story about a singer. This one is about Calvin Harris. A Scottish staple that divides opinion on your taste buds, really. But Calvin Harris now has his very own haggis. The Dumfries-born DJ shared a Insta snap of the canned sheep offal ahead of gigs at Glasgow's Hampden Park. So he played yesterday and he's playing today. He wrote, "Rave Harris is an extremely limited edition premium haggis made in Scotland. Gig goers can pick up a tin at the venue." A tin of haggis. I can't think of anything worse. Can you?

0: across Stoke-on-Trent and Newcastle-under-Lyme, on DAB, online and on mobile. 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
1: The Prime Minister, Andy Burnham, visited Dover today to tout a boost to the number of officers deployed to tackle smuggling gangs in a bid to drive down small boat crossings. It's after over 2,000 people have crossed the Channel since he became the Prime Minister. Despite this, the figure for this year is down significantly when compared to last. A teenager has died at the music festival Kendall Calling. John Collins has the latest.
2: The 17-year-old died just after 2 a.m. this morning at the festival in the Lake District after suffering what's been described as a medical episode. Cumbria police say the girl's family has been told and inquiries are ongoing surrounding the circumstances of her death. A spokesperson for the festival said they're supporting the relevant authorities and will continue to assist them with their investigation.
1: And Madonna was joined by Kylie Minogue for a surprise performance at World Pride. Last month, Madonna, who's now 67, released her 15th studio album. That's the latest from Radio News Hub. I'm Matthew Dudley.
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5: 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It'll blow your socks off.

Indeed it is. Excuse me. It is Nikki's Weekend Rewind here on Six Dance Radio. I love that song, Pure, by Lightning Seeds. In fact, I like anything that they've done. I love the fact that you can hear each and every word precisely. You can, you know, some people, you can't tell what they're saying. I don't know about you, but a few years may pass and I will suddenly click on to something that I've been listening to for 30 or 40 years and say, oh, that's what they're saying. But not with him, not with Mr. Lightning Seed. You can tell each and every word. Now, I've got a massive, massive brain teaser for you. And anyone who's coming to the Wolf Quiz tonight, yes, we have a round on lateral thinking, but this one is going to blow your socks out of the window. Now, buckle up, listen in, and see if you can pass this test. Sorry, little frog in my throat. Okay, so this brain teaser has been used by Google for people who are going for a job at Google. And if you got it wrong, it would stop you being hired by Google. They've since decided it's a bit too tough. So let's see what you think about it. Okay, where's the start? It's the prisoner hat riddle. Okay. So there's four prisoners on a staircase, all facing the same direction. A brick wall separates prisoner four from the rest of them. Okay, you with me so far? Prisoner one can see prisoners two and three. Prisoner two can only see prisoner three. And prisoners three and four can't see anyone. Remember, prisoner four is behind a wall. All four prisoners are wearing hats. They are told that there's only two black hats and two white hats. However, they don't know the colour of the hats that they are wearing themselves. Are you with me so far? Remember, this is in a job interview as well. The prisoners were told to shout out the colour of the hat that they are wearing as soon as they know what colour it is. Knowing this, she says, the question is, who is the first person to shout out their hat correctly and why? Now, there are rules. The rules state that the prisoners can't turn around to look at one another, they can't move out of formation, and they can't remove their own hats. So, that is my quiz question to you. I want you to let me know who's going to shout out first, prisoner one, two, three, or four. I know, it's a toughie, isn't it? Right, I've got a new feature. And it's basically, it's all to do with having a bit of afternoon delight. Not, you know, in that sort of sense. But basically, I want to bring a nice, relaxing, soft, soppy song to Nikki's Weekend Rewind here on Six Towns Radio. I've even done myself a jingle. And the jingle will go straight into the song. Gonna find my baby. It's Sunday. And there's a brand new feature here on Nikki's Weekend Rewind on Six Towns Radio. Every week we'll be celebrating our regular loving song, that special track you love to hear together. So sit back, turn it up, and let's share the love with this week's pick.

0: across Stoke-on-Trent, Newcastle-under-Lyme and beyond. 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
2: Thank you very much indeed. It's Mrs. Tolby, Lisa, but I will let you off. Right, I'm going to put you out your misery. I've had a couple of people

0: to look at each other, move out of formation, or remove their own hats. And the question was, they were shouting out the colour of the hat they were wearing as soon as they knew what colour it was. Who is the first person to shout out correctly and why? Okay, I'm going to give a bell to both Hayley and Mr. T here, because the correct answer is Prisoner 2. If Prisoners 2 and 3 had the same colour hat on, then Prisoner A would have known immediately that his hat was the other colour, because there's only two hats of each colour. Since Prisoner A was silent, Prisoners B and 2... they've put A instead of 1. Prisoner 1 was silent, so Prisoners 2 and 3 must have different coloured hats on. Prisoner 2 realised this and knew it, his hat was not the same colour as Prisoner 3, therefore his hat must be black. Oh, are you confused? Because I completely am. Let's have some more answers to the questions of the week.
1: It's time for Nikki's Questions of the Week.
0: Lisa, your accent is lovely. She says she doesn't like her voice on that that jingle. Sorry, but I think it's lovely. You're always going to be my Lisa. Okay, questions. After listening to Rainbows all night long and deciding the words were shadier than I first thought, what song is much darker or saucier than you first thought? And tell me one thing you've never ever done, such as watch a Star Wars film. Danny Miller has texted in. He says he's never watched Stranger Things, Wednesday or Bridgerton. I watch Stranger Things, Danny. I wouldn't bother. I've never seen Wednesday or Bridgerton. Carol has texted in. She says the song, the dodgy song that she didn't realise was dodgy and then she suddenly did. She says, I didn't realise the reference in Golden Brown by the Stranglers. She's never seen Mrs. Brown's Boys. The trailers are enough. She's never seen Lost, Bridgerton, Love Island, Made in Chelsea or Cheshire Wives or Loose Women. What has she watched? She must have watched something. Now, I'm going to confess that I actually only understood the song House of Fun by Madness 5 years ago. Seriously, when I was in my 50s, it just suddenly came to me. I was listening to it and I thought, oh, he's not singing about a fun house at Blackpool or Southport. He's singing about a chemist shop. It took me all that time. Honestly, that's completely genuine. Jan was texted in. She says, Stranglers. She's put Walking on the Beaches. It's actually called Peaches, Jan was. She says, I was a very naive 13-year-old when it was released, having heard it played in my bestie's brother's room. An old farm made into a boy's den. There may have been a clue there somewhere. Google the words Peaches by the Stranglers. I'll never play it on my show. Mr. T has said, I never have played rugby or even watched a game ever. I don't understand it and it scares me. I've never done a cartwheel either. Have you never, ever, ever done a cartwheel, Mr. T? Paula, of course, she can still cartwheel at the grand old age of 59, she says. Lee Brooks has texted, hi Lee, does some fabulous shows here at Six Towns Radio. He says, the song I Don't Like Mondays, quite the story behind that. That is true. Good song though. And what he's never done, he says he's never ever set off a firework. And James Jacob, he says Frankie's Relax. He says, like everyone, I suppose, until Simon Bates announced that it was a rude song. Was it Simon Bates or was it Mike Reed? Not sure. Mr. T put me right. He's never watched a cookery programme in its entirety. Pointless, as you can't eat or even smell the food when it's on TV. I'll let you make your own mind up.

Hi, this is Charlene, who sings, I've been to paradise, but I've never been to me. Hey guys, I'm listening to Nikki T on Six Towns Radio. I hope you're having a magnificent day. Bye guys.

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2: Thank you, Frank, for texting in. He says House of the Rising Sun was originally about a brothel and not a gambling house. And Frank didn't realise the connotation. The BBC didn't allow the House of the Rising Sun to be played until the brothel link was removed. I hope I was allowed to say that word on the radio. Brian's texted in. Hi, Brian. He says, Walk on the Wild Side by Lou Reed. Google it. See what exactly some words are there. Okay, I'll do that. He says he's done lots of crazy things in his life, but he's never, ever been on a roller coaster. Really, Brian? He says, I'm the coat holder while everyone else has a go. Thank you for that. Now, Paula's answers for the 2nd of August 2026. The song that she realised was darker. She says she agrees with Sam here. When she was little, Mum and Dad often played Delilah by Tom Jones. Great song to sing along to, agreeing with Sam. With me and my sister shouting, why, Delilah, as loud as we could, always made us laugh. It was only when I got older and I realised that the knife in his hand bit, well, what that was all about. Even though the subject matter is so dark, it's still a great party song. You're right there. Another song she really likes is Love the Way You Lie by Eminem and Rihanna. Now, I've not Googled the words to this. Apparently, it's about extreme DV and a highly abusive, toxic relationship that the two are in. I won't go into any more detail there. Maxwell's Silver Hammer. Oh, my word. I hate that song so much. At school, I was learning during my lunch hour to play the guitar. This is only because my parents forced me. And most often than not, I'd forget to take my guitar, which meant I got away with it. So all I can actually play is Colours of Day at the moment. And that's all it's going to be. But we did have a go at Maxwell's Silver Hammer every so often by the Beatles, of course, the fabulous John Lennon and everybody else. About a killer who batters people over the head with his silver hammer. All sang in a jaunty little tune. And she says another one, which is the complete opposite, a song I thought had got a bit of a sinister undertone and sort of underage angel, and in fact it doesn't. Neil Diamond has a lovely song called Girl, You'll Be a Woman Soon. It's in Pulp Fiction, really good film. And when my parents used to play it, I always thought it was about the singer waiting for the girl to become legal. It was only a few years ago I found out it's not the case at all. Neil was singing about older teenagers and female fans of his in the early 20s, who people would always refer to as girls and never women. The media, etc., only called these females women if they were in their 30s. So it was about making the young women make their own decisions and reaching maturity mentally rather than physically. Things you didn't know you needed to know, courtesy of me, Mrs. D, via Paula. Things she's never done. She says, Nicky, I don't think I've ever given you a one-word answer or come to think of it, even a one-line answer to your questions. I should have just left it there and then it would have been a one-line answer. But you know me, never ever watch Coronation Street, ever for a minute. She said, and I'd like it to stay that way. She's never been on an 80s, 30s holiday. Neither have I, 18, 30s holiday, mainly because I've never wanted to. And heaven knows why that sprang to mind. And she's never been on a tour of the British Isles. That's something she would like. And lastly, I have never been succinct and used three words when I can play or use 303.

0: 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Paula's Light Bites. It ain't heavy. Hi, this is Julie from Curtis, Ohio, listening to Nikki's Weekend Rewind. Yeah.
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6: Hello, Severn Trent here. Great news. We finished working on Ford Green Road and it's now open to traffic again, 6 weeks earlier than planned. Thanks for bearing with us. We're now moving on to Sneed Green, starting on Mornington Road and working into August. We're also in Birches Head, Burslem and Hanley. 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
1: There's no way I can listen to country music and not think of Viv and NSB, Florida. They just love country music there and put me and Mr. T on it. Hayley says she's never seen Ghostbusters and she's no idea why. Guess what, Hayley? I've never seen it either. I've just don't fancy it. I don't know why. I've seen bits of it and no, it never amused me. A couple of little animal stories to finish with. Man finds cat wandering round Alton Towers and is floored by how far he's travelled. A man was left gobsmacked when he noticed an adorable black and white cat wandering in Alton Towers, and when he found out the distance he'd allegedly travelled to be there, he couldn't believe it. Well, I opened this story and I thought to myself, how far has he come? Has he come from Blackpool? Is he fed up with that fairground? Or has he come from Thorpe Park? No, he's travelled 6 miles from Cheadle. And they picked him up, scanned him, called his parents all the way from Cheadle, and his name is Plag, P-L-A-G-G. He wandered all his way from his home in Cheadle to spend all his time at Alton Towers. And he's now been reunited with his family. It's not that far, but I suppose 6 miles is rather a long time, a long way, really. Although I did open the story thinking it was a lot further. A man has became the last of the slowmantics by proposing to his girlfriend in a sloth enclosure. Travis Lewis, his other half, Courtney Coleman, had sponsored one of the mammals noted for their slowness of movement, and they'd been dating for 4 years. So when they made a 600-mile trip to see Tuppy the sloth at a zoo on her 29th birthday, that's Courtney's birthday, Travis got down on one knee and asked his sweetheart to marry him. She said, I turn round to see Travis down on one knee in front of Tuppy in the slothkin enclosure. And I said yes. So they travelled from their Norwich home to Folly Farm Zoo in Pembrokeshire. A Folly Farm spokesman said, sloths are Courtney's favourite animals, so it seemed the perfect place for her partner to pop that special question. Ah, how lovely. Anyhow, looking at the time, it's time I do one now. I will be back in the morning with Mr. T on The Breakfast Show. Bright and breezy, lemon squeezy, be here at 7 a.m. Look forward to seeing some of you at the quiz later, and each and every one of you, thank you so much for all the answers you send in and, you know, just texting me during the show, so at least I know you're there. You might not be listening, that's fine, but I know you're there. Until next time, thank you so much. I will see you soon.
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1: Prime Minister Andy Burnham pledges to be relentless in tackling small boat crossings. During his visit to Dover, he highlighted that crossings are down significantly in the past year, but he's not yet complacent on the issue. A teenage girl has died after suffering a medical episode at the Kendal Calling Music Festival. John Collins has the details.
2: The 17-year-old died at just after 2 a.m. this morning at the festival in the Lake District. Cumbria police have said that her family have been told and are being supported by specialist officers. A spokesperson for the festival said paramedics and medical personnel provided emergency care and did everything they could. They've also extended their deepest sympathies to the individual's family.
1: And Real Madrid have praised UEFA for helping protect football at a decisive moment. It's after FIFA abandoned their plans to sell stakes in a World Cup company to private investors. Opposition from three confederations prompted FIFA to drop the controversial proposal, which is a significant setback to President Gianni Infantino. That's the latest from Radio News Hub. I'm Matthew Dudley.
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0: 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Good night, little kids, good night. We're off? Good, well, that ought to hold the little bastards.
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5: Hello, Severn Trent here. Great news. We finished working on Ford Green Road and it's now open to traffic again, 6 weeks earlier than planned. 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Severn Trent. It's in our nature.
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3: Over 2,000 people have crossed the English Channel since Andy Burnham became PM. However, the overall number compared to 2025 is down significantly. Home Secretary Shabana Mahmood says what they're doing is working.
4: It is having an impact. We've seen already 1,100 boats and engines seized. That is taking out of circulation equipment that would have been used in order to facilitate people crossing the Channel. We've seen 1,900 arrests of people smugglers so far this year.
3: After a Scottish woman's body was found in a suitcase in Athens, a man has now been arrested. The 26-year-old, who is described as a foreigner by Greek police, was arrested after the death of Elizabeth Jane Ross. And Neil Farchi admits his career farewell exceeded all expectations after the cyclist cemented his status as Scotland's most prolific Commonwealth Games winner. Farchi moved top of the list on his own with gold in the men's tandem B1000-metre time trial. That's the latest from Radio News Hub. I'm Matthew Dudley.
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5: Hello, Seven Trent here. Great news. We finished working on Ford Green Road and it's now open to traffic again, 6 weeks earlier than planned. Thanks for bearing with us. We're now moving on to Sneed Green, starting on Mornington Road and working into August. We're also in Birches Head, Burslem and Hanley. 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

Good evening, everybody, and welcome to another one of Tully's Rock Shows live here on Six Downs Radio. I've got some great stuff for you tonight. I tell you that for nothing, not that I normally charge, obviously. I've got some classics from the likes of AC/DC and Rush. Going to start with some Motorhead. And if you're a little bit lucky later on, I might get you some Roger Waters and some Dave Gilmour. But not, repeat, not Pink Floyd. We're also going to be playing homage to a rock god whose birthday it was this week. So sit back and relax and let me take you through the rock universe.

A little bit of Motorhead there to start your heads banging. And welcome to another one of Toby's Rock Shows. 2 hours of classic rock and new rock and all sorts of stuff in between, really. I've done some great shows of classic rock on. Somebody suggested to me this week that I do a guitarists-only show. Wow, I like that idea. So in the coming weeks, you're going to hear that. It's going to be, you know, guitar greats, Van Halen, Jimi Hendrix, Rory Gallagher, Gary Moore. Let's just go through them. Nuno Bettencourt, Angus Young, Tony Iommi, and a man whose birthday it was this week. Yes, Sir Brian May. Sir Brian Arise. 79. Goodness me, there's no taking that back, is he? And he's still going strong. Still touring with Queen and still rocking his head away. So, good evening, everybody, and welcome to the 60-hour... I was going to say breakfast show then. The Rock Show, of course. I will be paying homage to Brian May tonight. Yeah, they will have the odd song or two. I'm going to start with this one from the early Queen stuff and stuff you might appreciate. This is Brighton Rock.

told you, tonight's show is going to be a scorcher. Brighton Rock, Brian May on the guitar there. Who else? Yeah, of course, that was Queen and Brighton Rock. And coming up, I've got some requests for you. So if you've got requests, as always, send them in to me, studio@sixtowns.co.uk, and make them for the attention of Torby, and I'll put them in the rock show. We've got loads of requests for, like, Iron Maiden, and can we have a girl band special? Somebody asked once. Well, if I could get enough girl bands from the rock genre in there, you know, apart from Vixen and the Runaways and Girls' School and stuff like that, you know, yes, of course I would. You could put some Lita Ford in there, solo stuff, some Joan Jett, couldn't we? Some Bonnie Raitt, yeah, we could have a little bluesy bit. And probably put an hour of ladies together, yeah. And if I could do a two-hour special, then why not, eh? One of the requests that I get ever so often is for Whitesnake, you know, because David Coverdale's not touring anymore, is he? So the only way we're going to get some Whitesnake is to listen to him on the radio or on our CDs or streaming and stuff like that, or by going to see a tribute act. This

0: across Stoke-on-Trent, Newcastle-under-Lyme and beyond. 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

Sorry. Yeah, my fault. Couldn't resist it. Double up in a Whitesnake. We're 20 minutes into the show. You've got another 1 hour and 40 minutes to complain about me, haven't you? Studio@sixdowns.co.uk. If you want to do any better or you want to suggest any songs for me to play here on The Rock Show, then send them in for the Ascension Torby and I'll play them. Now, there's some bands that I would have liked to have seen during their time out there, and there's some bands that I'm glad I didn't see, really. I mean, this next band, it's one of them. They're like a super group that amalgamated from other groups, and I would have liked to have seen their donor groups. What's he on about? Well, you listen to the next song and you'll find out what I'm on about. You see, it's like, you know, when the darkness became your hot legs, your hot thighs or whatever, would you have wanted to sing the darkness? Yeah, well, they came back and did the darkness, didn't they? Of course they did, yeah. And the Jam and the Style Council, you know, I saw the Jam, do I see the Style Council? No, I did not. You know, things like that. Would you want to see the donor band? Were they better than the original band? I don't know. Listen to this one and have a think. Really, really, have a think.

And we always get RuPaul. We always get requests for Sabbath and Ozzy. I get 10 requests a week saying, can you do an Aussie special? Can you do a Black Sabbath special? Yeah, of course I can. You know, but 2 hours of Sabbath. I mean, you could just put a playlist on from Spotify or Amazon, couldn't you, and listen to that? Or just stick an old Sabbath album on, or get a greatest hits downloaded, or do one yourself. You could do that. So I could do one for you.

all right, then I might. I mean, towards the winter months, say, because, you know, imagine the winter months and the rain is pouring down on your window ledge and there's a bit of a thunderclap in the background. And you can hear us, so Sunday nights, you can hear a church bell. And then all of a sudden, the devil's chord. Yeah, so, you know, it'd be better to listen to in the dark rather than the light nights of some ordinance. Yeah, probably. Anyway, Sabbath for you. Why not? Now, sometimes I get requests from all over the world. I mean, America, we have, it's amazing how many people in America listen to Six Downs Radio. But they do, and we've had some requests for the Black Crowes. Yeah, from a guy called Terry in America. So evening, morning, afternoon, wherever you're listening, Terry. I don't know if you listen to the Download Again feature where you go to the website and listen to it at your leisure, or whether you're listening to it live on a Tuesday night or Sunday night, whenever you're listening to it. But this is for you, my mates, and thank you for your request.

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5: Hello, Severn Trent here. Great news. We've finished working on Ford Green Road and it's now open to traffic again, 6 weeks earlier than planned. Thanks for bearing with us. We're now moving on to Sneed Green, starting on Mornington Road and working into August. We're also in Birches Head, Burslem and Hanley. 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It's in our nature.
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See, I told you this show was going to be a good one today, and I've not done so much talking. I've just let the music speak for itself. Yeah. So we've got some Rainbow, some Kiss there, some Judas Priest, you know. We've got some great music, haven't we? And I have to say that having seen the last couple of weeks in the rock world coming, you know, the bands that came through Britain, absolutely fantastic, and I can't wait. It can only get better and better, can't it? I mean, I want to see Roger Waters, but I want to see him in a closed, you know, like a really intimate environment, you know, like the Albert Hall. I don't want to see him in a big stadium where he's building walls and having a big stage. You know, I want to see him in a smaller place. I know the Albert Hall's kind of massive, but imagine if he came to Vicky Hall in Anley. That'd be fantastic, wouldn't it? Yeah, I don't think that's going to happen, do you? No, not me. Anyway, thanks very much for everybody who's getting in touch with me. I will get your requests on. I promise you, I'll do my very best. I mean, I had a request for some sort of, you know, really obscure Pink Floyd a few weeks ago, and I thought, well, the only way I've got that, I mean, I can stream it, but it doesn't sound right if you don't have the crackles and the hiss from a record, is it? So I'm going to try and wire my record player up to my computer and then record the show that way and record the song that way, because that'd be better, wouldn't it, with all the crackles and hiss and pops and... It'd be a lot better, wouldn't it? Or would it? We'll see.

are an hour into the show already. Can you believe that? Bit of Scorpions. Now, as I mentioned earlier on, we do get a lot of requests for Sabbath and for Ozzy Osbourne in particular, especially with the, you know, what with the, you know, the saying goodbye to him last year, the final concerts. Yeah, I know. Nearly a year ago. Can you believe that? Well, I know. Frightening, isn't it? And no doubt there'll be more and more documentaries out there, and Sharon will put out things and the kids will put out things as well. But people keep requesting Ozzy. They still love Ozzy. Who's going to be the next Ozzy Osbourne, do you think? Who's going to be the next one that grabs the attention of the people and goes, yeah, there you go. He's Ozzy. He's Ozzy too, or she's Ozzy. I don't think myself it's going to be Youngblood. I mean, the bloke's got talent. He's a young talent, and he's got, but he hasn't, he's not got the charisma as he of Ozzy. I'm sorry if you're listening, Youngblood. I mean, I think you're brilliant. My wife thinks you're brilliant. She bought a T-shirt. I know. She's nearly 60 and she bought a Youngblood T-shirt. Yeah. Ozzy Osbourne.

my bat and my ball, and if I can't play, I'm going home. Van Halen, leave me alone. I always have to be Van Halen. I love Van Halen. Leave me alone. No, not having it. You do a rock show then. Yeah, you can put where you want. In fact, my mate Simon, good evening to you, Simon. He said he was the one who came up with the suggestion that we do a guitarist show. And I'm with him on that one. I think a guitarist show would be absolutely brilliant. And Van Halen would have to be in there. Would I put Sammy Hagar in, though, for his work with the Montrose and solo stuff? Probably not. He's probably not. When you think of guitarists, you know, even the band that's touring at the minute with Sammy Hagar and Michael Anthony, you'd think Joe Satriani. Yeah, he's the guitarist. Sammy Hagar's not, is he? I mean, he is. He's brilliant. Songwriter, guitarist, singer. You know, he's still got it. He's got everything going on. But is he? Would you put him in a group of 20 best? You know, if I did 20 songs, hey up, if I did 20 songs, my headphones were going then. If I did 20 songs, would I be putting Van Halen in Sammy Hagar in there? Oh, I do apologise. My sound went a bit then. I hope everything's all right. Testing 1, 2. No, probably not. Yeah. Would I put Mick Mars in there from Motley Crue? Yeah, I mean, for songwriting and for just fun, probably, but Greasy's guitarist, I don't know. Do you know what? Let me know. Email me, studio@sixdowns.co.uk. Make it for the attention of Torby, or send me a message. Who do you think should go in the Greatest Guitarist 2-Hour Rock Show in the future? Let me know. And me and Simon will go through them, and we'll decide. Yeah, we will. Probably wouldn't be Paul Stanley or Gene Simmons or Ace Frehley or any of the people who've played with Kiss, Bruce Kulick. It wouldn't, would it? No. But would it be the lads from Iron Maiden? Let's think.

0: across Stoke-on-Trent, Newcastle-under-Lyme and beyond. 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

Two Suns in the Sunset. Roger Waters, genius. Whatever you think of his political views, the bloke's a genius, isn't he? I mean, everything that Pink Floyd did, pretty much him and the sound of Dave Gilmour. And talking to Dave Gilmour, got a bit of Dave Gilmour coming up, because you can't play one without the other, can you? But I thought, while I'm at it, you know, the last half hour of the show and all that, why don't I give you two from Roger Waters? You know, because it's like the slowdown half hour now, isn't it? It's the last half hour of the show. So why not give you two coolie songs? And then a third one from Dave Gilmour. And then I'll wake you up at the end of the show. Keep you going anyway. In fact, I think it must be over a year now since I played some Roger Waters, you know, outside of Pink Floyd. So let's have a bit more Roger Waters from the album Amused to Death. If you haven't heard that one, then just get it and listen to it. It's fantastic.

0: to be the voice of your community since 2010. 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
5: Hello, Severn Trent here. Great news. We've finished working on Ford Green Road and it's now open to traffic again, 6 weeks earlier than planned. Thanks for bearing with us. We're now moving on to Sneed Green, starting on Mornington Road and working into August. We're also in Birches Head, Burslem and Hanley. 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It's part of the UK's wider big upgrade, improving essential infrastructure. We'll do everything we can to finish the work safely and quickly. 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It's in our nature.
0: 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Across Stoke-on-Trent and Newcastle under Lyme. 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
6: I'm going to leave you now, everybody. Got some Rush, some Thin Lizzy, and I'm going to see you next time here on Toby's Rock Show. Really have a great week, whatever you're doing. And I'll see you next time. Take care and keep it Six Towns Radio.

0: know it breaks my heart. Put a shiver on your skin. 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

Join me, Lee Brooks, live on Six Sounds Radio every Monday and Tuesday from 7 till 9 p.m. for my A&E. It's 2 hours where we'll look at anything and everything to do with the worlds of music, film, television, and popular culture. We'll have regular features, including the Monster Mashup, the Reverse Song, and of course, all of your requests. 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
5: Hello, Severn Trent here. Great news. We finished working on Ford Green Road and it's now open to traffic again, 6 weeks earlier than planned. Thanks for bearing with us. We're now moving on to Sneed Green, starting on Mornington Road and working into August. We're also in Birches Head, Burslem and Hanley. 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

0: Join me, Dan Townley, every Sunday from 7 till 10 a.m. for the Dan Townley Breakfast Show. 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We play the world famous Six Towns Six. 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

Hi everybody, it's me, Torby, from the Six Towns Radio Breakfast Show, inviting you to join me every weekday from 7am. I know it's early, but I'm going to wake you with some great music, some great chat, and maybe the odd special guest. So why not wake up with the bright... Bleh. But not another take again. These things never go right. You know, I could spend a load of time doing these jingles, but I'm just going to tell you, it's a great show. Listening from 7am, you will not be disappointed.

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7: Hello, Severn Trent here. Great news. We've finished working on Ford Green Road and it's now open to traffic again, 6 weeks earlier than planned. Thanks for bearing with us. We're now moving on to Sneed Green, starting on Mornington Road and working into August. We're also in Birches Head, Burslem and Hanley. 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

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Now where do we go? 2 hours of me every Monday and Tuesday around your lunchtime, 1 till 3. 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
5: Hello, Severn Trent here. Great news. We've finished working on Ford Green Road and it's now open to traffic again, 6 weeks earlier than planned. Thanks for bearing with us. We're now moving on to Sneed Green, starting on Mornington Road and working into August. We're also in Birches Head, Burslem and Hanley. 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